Monday, Monday. Can't trust that day, can ya? So let's see what I can do to fix that. Hello everybody, this is Herbie Allen inviting you to join me every Monday at 4 p.m. UK time, 11 a.m. US Eastern for Monday Madness. This will be 2 hours of primarily upbeat feel-good music to help brighten your Monday, whether it's in the afternoon in the UK and you're having your tea, or it's the morning here in the US and you're about to have your morning coffee. We're gonna have plenty of feel-good music to help it go down that much better. Every once in a while, I will also have the occasional theme as well, so you never know what you'll find on the show. Your requests are also an important part of the show, as I need to know what to play to help brighten up your Monday. So that's Monday Madness with me, Herbie Allen, every Monday right here at 4 p.m. UK time, 11 a.m. US Eastern, only on The Phoenix Radio, playing the best mix.

Here at the Phoenix Radio, we love delighting you. And that's the reason why, between 1 and 4 p.m., Monday through Thursday, we invite you to join us and share some afternoon delight. A lot of the time, the show will be presented by me, Terry Clasper, but to add to the delight, it will sometimes be presented by another presenter. In the show, we'll take you back in time with our 3 o'clock thrill, music and memories from a year gone by. The show will start with some number ones, and halfway through, the chance to relax and enjoy 3 very gentle songs. 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

0: Next we have the freshmen, a group that rates a cheer. Of course they've been four freshmen for almost 20 years.
1: It isn't that they're stupid, well a little maybe so.
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Some work on Cuba's shore. They hung around Havana to do a few encore. Castro said, I like 'em. Let's

0: the year 1979.
1: It's a Chicken here with you every Saturday morning at 10 UK, 5 US Eastern, with 60s and 70s Saturday. We'll be bringing you all kinds of wonderful tunes from these two great decades right here. 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

Fara. Hello, Fara. Here I am at Camp Granada. Camp is very entertaining. And they say we'll have some fun if it stops raining. I went hiking with Joe Spivey. He developed poison ivy. You remember Leonard Skinner? He got ptomaine poisoning last night after dinner. All the counselors hate the waiters, and the lake has alligators. And the head coach wants no sissies, so he reads to us from something called Ulysses. Now I don't want, this should scare you, but my bunkmate has malaria. You remember Jeffrey Hardy? They're about to organize a searching party. Take me home, oh Mata Fata, take me home.

Dearest Vada, darling mother, how's my precious little brother? Let me come home if you miss me. I would even let Aunt Bertha hug and kiss me. Wait a minute, it stopped hailing. Guys are swimming, guys are sailing, playing baseball, gee, that's better. Mata Fata, kindly disregard this letter.

Hello, this is Terry Plasworth, and I just dropped in to tell you about a show that you can hear on Phoenix Radio every Tuesday, Wednesday, Thursday and Friday from 10 a.m. UK, that's 5 on the east coast of the States. The show's called The Selection, and it's presented by both myself and Sue Morgan. Sue will be here on Tuesdays and Thursdays, myself on Wednesdays and Fridays, and we'll both have a rich mix of music and features to keep you entertained across the morning. In the first hour, we'll have a top 10 at 10. Could be from either side of the pond. It will be from this time back then. Can you work out where then is? In the second hour of the show, amongst other things, we'll have 3 gentle songs in the coffee break. And the third hour, well, that's all down to you and the songs you fancy listening to. The Selection, Tuesday through Friday from 10 to 1 in the UK, 5 to 8 on the east coast of the States. We'd love to see you.

Hello there, everybody. Than Zarimba, host of the Charter Flight, which can be heard on the Phoenix Radio, 6 p.m. in the UK, 1 p.m. here in the East Coast of the United States. Join me for music, fun, and of course, your requests, as well as Al will have the news to keep you totally informed. 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

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Order up a great meal, and please bring along plenty of country requests. I hope to see you there.

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1: Hey!
0: Hey! Hey!
1: Hey!
0: Lung!
1: What? Hey! What do you want?
0: Hang
1: on!
0: Now listen! Is a gold tooth a flash in the pan?
1: Is a gold tooth? Will you play your bass?
0: Well, no, hang on, listen.
1: Oh.
0: No,
1: what do you
0: hang
1: want
0: on
1: now?
0: I want to know if I crossed a kangaroo with a turkey, could I stuff it from the outside?
1: I'll stuff you from the outside. Play the bass!
0: Now listen!
1: Oh, he's back! Wait. He's back!
0: No, well, look, if Tutankhamun got sick, will I call his mummy?
1: You better call your mummy. You're playing him all of that rubbish. Go on, play it!

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Monday. Can't trust that day, can ya? 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

I'm Martin Miles, and I'm here to tell you about my show on the one and only Phoenix Radio. 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

everybody. I'm Amanda, and I'm here to tell you about Amanda's Monday Mashup. If you like a variety of music from the past few decades, then this is the show for you. 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

everybody. I'm Amanda, and I'm here to tell you about Amanda's Monday Mashup. 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As well as taking all of your requests, I'll be playing today's top tunes and all the classic pop and dance hits from the 80s and the 90s. 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

0: Good morning. Cara's here to ease you gently into the day with great music, good company, and a calm, cozy start while the rest of the world is still waking up. Phoenix Radio News.
1: Some breaking news this hour. Strictly Come Dancing icon and former MP Anne Widdecombe has died at the age of 78. She served as Conservative MP for over two decades before representing the Brexit Party as a member of European Parliament. But she was perhaps best known in recent years for her appearance on Strictly, where she was partnered with Anton Dubek. Elsewhere today, Andy Burnham's almost certain to become the next Prime Minister, securing the backing of 322 Labour MPs. Phil Towers has more.
2: Well, nominations for Keir Starmer's replacement opened yesterday, and while Andy Burnham's one vote short of securing the position, the outgoing leader doesn't normally nominate a candidate, so there's virtually no hope for any challenger. Al Carnes, who's seen as the only potential alternative, has thrown his support behind the Makerfield MP. Mr Burnham says he's deeply grateful to those who've backed him, and that he'll bring a new approach to politics.
1: Edinburgh is facing a second day of disruption after a fire at a historic building. The site of the old Debenhams department store suffered significant damage after the fire yesterday. A consultation is underway to make vapes less appealing to children. Among the proposals include selling them in plain packaging, making them only black, white or grey, and using simpler names for flavour descriptions. England's chief medical officer is warning that sitting down for too long can be damaging to your health. It comes as part of new evidence gathered for the updated UK exercise guideline. Paul Farmer is the CEO of Age UK.
3: The guidance and the chief medical officer is saying that small amounts of physical activity really do make a difference. And yes, it helps us to build up to that 150 minutes a week that everybody should be doing. But small steps can make a big difference.
1: And some England fans say it's one rule for one and one for another after Jarrell Quansah was handed a two-match ban over his red card against Mexico. FIFA had been criticised for overturning the USA's Florin Balogun suspension following a call from Donald Trump, but there'll be no appeal available for Thomas Tuchel's side. That's the latest from Radio News Hub. I'm Frankie Hersine.
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1: Weather. Another hot and sunny day yet for many of us. Cloudier in parts of Scotland with the risk of some showers in the north too. Also a chance of thunderstorms later, but highs today of 34 degrees Celsius.

Good morning, good morning. How are you? It's Cara in the morning on Phoenix Radio. George Harrison and second up the Stylistics. Good morning to Carolyn Alex and good morning to Terry. 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

Stylistics, Rock and Roll Baby. Good morning, Coral. Good morning, Elvie. Good morning to Jean Roach and Paul David as well. Good morning to Pete in Manchester. Always good to have your company. You're always there and I really do appreciate it. Coming up in the show, we've got the last minute snuggle, the TV, the papers, birthdays, of course, the triple treats. About cocktails today, because apparently it's Pina Colada Day in the US of A. They do have some strange days, don't they? It's hot again here, and I will do my best. You know when you wake up and you have had the strangest dream, and I mean the strangest one, and you are really out of sorts and unsettled? That was me for about the first half an hour of this morning. So if I'm not quite right, my head's not together, then please forgive me. I know not what I do. All right, Duran Duran on the way, and Save a Prayer also on the way.

Duran Duran. Save a Prayer. I've got the Toys, a Lover's Concerto on the way, and the Last Minute Snuggle. Those extra few minutes that you get to stretch and just simply be before you have to do the things you have to do.

0: Strictly Come Dancing icon and former MP Ann Widdecombe has died at the age of 78. She served as Conservative MP for over two decades, but she was perhaps best known in recent years for her appearance on Strictly. Andy Burnham's almost certain to become the next Prime Minister, securing the backing of 322 Labour MPs. Phil Towers has more.
1: Well, nominations for Keir Starmer's replacement opened yesterday, and while Andy Burnham's one vote short of securing the position, the outgoing leader doesn't normally nominate a candidate, so there's virtually no hope for any challenger. Al Carnes, who's seen as the only potential alternative, has thrown his support behind the Makerfield MP. Mr. Burnham says he's deeply grateful to those who've backed him and that he'll bring a new approach to politics.
0: A consultation's underway to make vapes less appealing to children. Among the proposals include selling them in plain packaging or making them only white, black or grey. And some England fans say it's one rule for one and one for another after Jarrell Concert was handed a two-match ban over his red card against Mexico. From Radio News Hub, I'm Frankie Hersein.
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3: Phoenix weather.
0: Another hot and sunny day yet for many of us. Cloudier in parts of Scotland with the risk of some showers in the north too. Also a chance of thunderstorms later, but highs today of 34 degrees Celsius.
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Sometimes it's nice to have a place to chill out with friends, particularly when the weekend's coming. 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If wine isn't your thing, that's okay. Rachel is sure to have something you like. She's always willing to take requests as well. The Wine Bar is a great place to chat with friends and listen to wonderful music. So stop by, relax, and get ready for the weekend at the Wine Bar every Friday at 6 p.m. UK time, which is usually 1 p.m. Eastern, only on Phoenix Radio.

Good morning. Cara's here to ease you gently into the day with great music, good company, and a calm, cozy start while the rest of the world is

6 minutes. No, it's not. It's 26. Oh, I don't even know. It is 26 minutes to 8 o'clock. I do know more than I pretend to, you know. This sort of brainless thing is just an act sometimes. And I have to do it because when I wake up, I'm just like, ugh, I've got no clue. Anyway, 26 minutes to 8. Elton John on the way and Healing Hands. Got the TV coming up for you soon, followed by the Feel Good Flashback. Bounce out of bed just before 8. No twisting of ankles, please. No slipping in the shower. Keep yourself safe while you bounce. That's the rules. If you'd like to get in touch, you can email Cara, K-A-R-A, phoenixradio1208.com. 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
1: 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Spain versus Belgium. 7:30 BBC Two. That's Wimbledon 2026. And Bradley and Barney Walsh Breaking Dad on ITV One. 8 o'clock ITV One. It's Emmerdale. Our Farm Next Door. Amanda Wife and Kids is on Channel Five. Tenerife with Jane McDonald. Sorry, I've done it again. So the farm thing is on Four, and Jane McDonald in Tenerife is on Five. Gardener's World, BBC Two at 9 o'clock. Coronation Street on ITV One. Celebrity Gogglebox on Channel Four. Moving to 10, QI, BBC Two. 8 out of 10 Cats does Countdown on Channel 4. 1977, when Virginia Wade won Wimbledon. You try saying that. That's

Dancing in the street. Ugh, it's too hot for that. Anyway, it's Flying Ants Day and they'll be all over the place. They can dance, can't they? One in three kids has never climbed a tree. Did you? And is there anything from that you miss from those carefree days before health and safety? Something came up in my family the other week. Jaden had a birthday, which is fairly normal for most people, right? Every year, yeah? Okay, they do that. And he's still at school. He's seven. Do you remember when you were at school, or perhaps your children were, when you used to sort of bake cake or biscuits to send in? Well, you know what? They all have to be pre-packed now with a full list of ingredients. You're not allowed to send in baked goods that you have made yourself. Talking the carefree days before health and safety spoiled it all. What do you miss? What do you think's ridiculous? Let me know on text, the socials, or email.

Viola. Viola Wilt, in fact. And Get Along Without You Now. The time, should you need or want to know, is 9 minutes to 8 o'clock. Got Keith Marshall on the way, Only Crying, followed by our bounce out of bed tune today. I can tell you, it's the Thompson Twins.

Marshall only crying. Appropriate though, because Terry said the last time he climbed a tree, the one and only time he climbed a tree, it was at school, and he put his knee in a wasp's nest. Ugh, makes me shudder just thinking about it. He said it was absolute agony.

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1: Andy Burnham set for his coronation as Prime Minister. Phil Towers has more.
2: Well, it's because the Makerfield MP secured the backing of 322 Labour MPs after nominations for Sir Keir Starmer's successor opened yesterday. That means he's just one vote short of securing the premiership outright, but the outgoing leader tends not to cast the nomination, meaning there won't be enough for any other MPs to challenge him. Well, Mr. Burnham says he's deeply grateful to those who've thrown their support behind him. He's also promising to approach politics differently after apologising for Labour's stance on Gaza.
1: Anne Widdecombe, former Conservative MP, member of European Parliament and Strictly Come Dancing icon, has died at the age of 78, described as forthright and hard-hitting in her views. She served in Parliament for over two decades before becoming a prominent Brexit campaigner, but she'll also be remembered for her Strictly performances, winning plenty of fans along the way. Edinburgh is facing a second day of disruption after a fire at a historic building. The site of the old Debenhams department store suffered significant damage. The fire broke out yesterday, destroying the roof and the top floor. Vapes could be sold in plain packaging to stop them appealing to children. The Health Secretary in England, James Murray, says it's part of a consultation, which also suggests that devices should only come in one of three colours too.
3: We all know that the way that some of the vaping products are promoted with very colourful packaging and names that might be aimed at children and young people, that's wrong, because we want to make sure that as well as being a smoke-free generation, we want children and young people not to start vaping in the first place.
1: June's record heatwave brought a blow to retailers as the uncomfortable temperatures kept shoppers away from the high street. That's according to the British Retail Consortium. It comes as temperatures soar to 34 Celsius in another heatwave today. And England defender Jarrell Quance has been handed a two-match ban after his red card against Mexico. Usually a straight red would carry a one-match ban in the World Cup, but the tackle was deemed serious foul play. It's after the USA's Florin Balogun's suspension was overturned following a Donald Trump intervention. Some fans say it's one rule for one and one for another. For On Radio News Hub, I'm Frankie Hersine.
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6: Phoenix weather.
1: Another hot and sunny day yet for many of us. Cloudier in parts of Scotland with the risk of some showers in the north too. Also a chance of thunderstorms later, but highs today of 34 degrees Celsius.
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Sex on the Beach, Pina Colada, the Escape song, or rather the Escape the Pina Colada song, and Tequila Sunrise, the Eagles. All about cocktails today, because it is apparently in the US Pina Colada Day. If you've just joined, very warm welcome. You're listening to Cara in the Morning on Phoenix Radio. If you would like to get in touch and tell me all those things you miss from back in the day when health and safety wasn't an issue. Like, for example, being allowed to climb trees. Terry climbed a tree once, got his knee in a wasp's nest. Ouch! That's what he'd have said. He was only about 9, bless him, so that's probably what he did say. Barry Manilow and I Wanna Do It With You. This is supposed to be a family show. We've had sex on the beach and now I wanna do it with you. My goodness me, it's too early in the morning for all that, isn't it?

0: I'm going to have real problems doing the papers today for the simple reason that Steve, the window cleaner, is here. And because of that, I've got no chance at all that the dogs will be quiet for long enough for me to read them. Not good, right? I can tell you that we've had the Guardian, police investigate donations from mother of Farage ally to reform. The Daily Express, Kimi, only Tories have serious policies. And the Daily Mail, what a shameless stitch up. While the Daily Star says, you can always get what you want, Jaggerback's three lions. Ah, you see, we are able to read them. They've made me look like I'm a lion now, haven't they? They've been quiet. What else have we got? The Sun. Ban out of order. That's, of course, with regard to the ban of Gerald, I can't remember his surname, but the English footballer who got a red card and then the American guy was allowed back in. Well, it didn't do them any favours, England, so I won't worry too much about it, really. Just having a look around. What else we've got? Nige votes a two fox race, says the Metro and the I. UK's 1.6 million weight loss jab users told to start strength training, because of course it doesn't just take the fat away, does it? It removes a lot of the muscle mass too. So if you don't start strength training, well, I'm not quite sure what you'll end up as. Kenny Rogers, the Gambler.
1: On a warm summer's evening, on a train bound for nowhere, I met up with a gambler. We were both too tired to sleep, so we took turns of staring

Kenny Rogers, the gambler, and the late Bonnie Tyler died after a short illness. Married men. Coming up, it's Terry at 10, Robert 1, Richard at 4,

D-Ladies' problems with the married ones is this. If they'll cheat on their wives when you marry them, because some of them do leave their wives for you, they'll cheat on you too. Can't trust them, none of them. Michael McDonald. I keep forgetting. Heading towards the news at 8:32. We're going to be a couple of minutes late with it, but what's a couple of minutes between friends? Then we're going to take a look at the celebrity birthdays. Good morning, Patsy. It's lovely to have you here. Thank you for listening.

0: Andy Burnham set for his coronation as Prime Minister. Phil Towers has more.
1: Well, it's because the Makerfield MPs secured the backing of 322 Labour MPs after nominations for Sir Keir Starmer's successor opened yesterday. That means he's just one vote short of securing the premiership outright. But the outgoing leader tends not to cast a nomination, meaning there won't be enough for any other MPs to challenge him. Well, Mr. Burnham says he's deeply grateful to those who've thrown their support behind him. He's also promising to approach politics differently after apologising for Labour's stance on Gaza.
0: Anne Widdecombe, former MP, MEP and Strictly Come Dancing icon, has died at the age of 78. Edinburgh is facing a second day of disruption after a fire at a historic building. The site of the old Debenhams department store suffered significant damage. The fire broke out yesterday, destroying the roof and the top floor. And England defender Jarrell Quans has been handed a two-match ban after his red card against Mexico. Some fans say it's one rule for one and one for another. From Radio News Hub, I'm Frankie Hersine.
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0: Weather. Another hot and sunny day yet for many of us. Cloudier in parts of Scotland with the risk of some showers in the north too. Also a chance of thunderstorms later, but highs today of 34 degrees Celsius.

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1: It's a Chicken here with you every Saturday morning at 10 UK, 5 US Eastern, with 60s and 70s Saturday. We'll be bringing you all kinds of wonderful tunes from these two great decades.

0: In the immortal words of Cole Porter, anything goes. And that's certainly the case every Friday at 4 p.m. when I'll bring you 2 hours of whatever takes our fancy. There might be a bit of Frank Sinatra.
1: And now the
0: Deep Purple. Or how about a bit of Burl Ives?
1: A little bit of tear let me down.
0: If you enjoy a wide variety of music and the odd quiz, join me, Richard Bartholomew, every Friday at 4 p.m. in the UK. That's 11 a.m. on the US East Coast.
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away to One Wimbledon is 81 today. And Neil Tennant, one half of the Pet Shop Boys, is, would you believe it, 72.

What have I done to deserve this? The Pet Shop Boys, and You're Always On My Mind. They are one of our birthday double plays today. We do have another in the shape of Little Mix coming up in Spiral Carpets. This is How It Feels on the way, because Graham Lambert, the English guitarist with aforementioned in Spiral Carpets, had a 1990 UK number 14 with This Is How It Feels, celebrates his birthday today. He is 62.

In Spiral Carpets, This Is How It Feels, and Jason Orange, a former member of Take That, is 56 today.

Little Mix were formed in 2011 during the 8th series of The X Factor. Perry Edwards, the singer with them, she's 33 today.

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1: Andy Burnham's almost certain to become the next Prime Minister, securing the backing of 322 Labour MPs. Phil Towers has more.
2: Well, nominations for Sir Keir Starmer's replacement opened yesterday, and while Andy Burnham's one vote short of securing the position, the outgoing leader doesn't normally nominate a candidate, so there's virtually no hope for any challenger. Al Carnes, who's seen as the only potential alternative, has thrown his support behind the Makerfield MP. Mr Burnham says he's deeply grateful to those who've backed him and that he'll bring a new approach to politics.
1: Strictly Come Dancing icon and former MP Anne Widdecombe has died at the age of 78. She served as Conservative MP for over two decades before representing the Brexit Party as a member of European Parliament, but she was perhaps best known in recent years for her appearance on Strictly, where she was partnered with Anton Dubek. Edinburgh's disrupted again after a fire at a historic building yesterday. The site of the old Debenhams department store suffered significant damage. The fire broke out in the early hours of yesterday morning. One fire engine remains at the scene and a number of roads in the area are closed. Plans are being looked at to make vapes less appealing to children. Among the proposals include selling them in plain packaging, making them only white, black or grey, and using simpler names for flavour descriptions. James Murray is the Health Secretary in England.
3: There's now going to be a process of 12 weeks to consult with people, the general public, with businesses about our plans before they come into force. It's right to do that consultation first so that we get the implementation right. But the principle behind it is such an important one, which is to make sure that children and young people don't get drawn into vaping in the first place.
1: The Bayeux Tapestry has arrived at the British Museum from France, with more than 7 million people expected to go see it. It's returned to British soil for the first time in 1,000 years, and it will stay in London until July next year. French President Emmanuel Macron says it's an expression of a long-standing friendship. And British wildcard Arthur Ferry continues his Wimbledon dream today, taking on French Open winner Alexander Zverev in the semi-final on Centre Court later. If he makes it through, he'll be only the second men's wildcard to do so. For On Radio News Sub, I'm Frankie Hersein.
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5: Phoenix weather.
1: Another hot and sunny day yet for many of us, cloudier in parts of Scotland with the risk of some showers in the north too. Also a chance of thunderstorms later, but highs today of 34 degrees Celsius.

Three in a row there, The Hollies, The Air That I Breathe, Some of the First Time, Bobby Goldsboro and 10cc, I'm Not In Love. It's all about the Friday feel-good tunes this hour, and you are filling up my little feel-good box very nicely. Thank you very much. Like this one, Bob Marley, Could You Be Loved?

The domestic god of shopping, Tom Walker, hello to you. He has been to Asda already, and he's put in a request. So for John Perry, it was Bob Marley and Could You Be Loved. For Justine, it's Dubstar and Stars.

Well, the domestic god that is Tom Walker, already been out, done his shopping. I'm lazy. Mine is coming between 11 and half past this morning. I got it delivered. I can't stand that situation where you have to wander around the supermarket and ask for help, and then you're reliant upon the goodwill and ability of the shop assistant to tell you about what's going on around the supermarket aisles. Katarina Lekanic, "And I Couldn't Live Without Your Love," suggested by Terry.

Katrina Leskinage couldn't live without your love for Terry, George Michael, Faith, and another song by Katrina to follow this one.

Katrina and the Waves for Claire Page, Walking on Sunshine, and John Perry's been back on and asked for this stunning Isley Brothers song.

Summer Breeze, the Isley Brothers, and our last request of the show, Mac and Katie Cassoon. Sugar Candy Kisses. The time, should you want to know, is 12 minutes to 10.

Mac and Katie Kassoon, a great little pop song that is, isn't it? Sugar Candy Kisses. And two left from me before Terry takes to the chair and the air, of course, and brings you the selection. Coming up, I have Joan Armatrading and Melissa Etheridge. Thank you very much for having me on today and for the week, if you have done. It's always a pleasure to keep you company. I'll be back on Monday with more Cara in the Morning. Have

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1: Andy Burnham set for his coronation as Prime Minister. Phil Towers has more.
2: Well, it's because the Makerfield MP secured the backing of 322 Labour MPs after nominations for Sir Keir Starmer's successor opened yesterday. That means he's just one vote short of securing the premiership outright. But the outgoing leader tends not to cast a nomination, meaning there won't be enough for any other MPs to challenge him. Well, Mr. Burnham says he's deeply grateful to those who've thrown their support behind him. He's also promising to approach politics differently after apologising for Labour's stance on Gaza.
1: Anne Widdecombe, former Conservative MP, member of European Parliament and Strictly Come Dancing icon, has died at the age of 78. Described as forthright and hard-hitting in her view, she served in Parliament for over two decades before becoming a prominent Brexit campaigner. But she'll also be remembered for her Strictly performances, winning plenty of fans along the way. A police officer has been hurt in a night of disorder following the France v Morocco World Cup match last night. Police and fans clashed on Edgware Road in London after the game. Police say four people were arrested and an officer was hospitalised after being hit with a glass bottle. Vapes could be sold in plain packaging to stop them from appealing to children. The Health Secretary in England, James Murray, says it's part of a consultation which also suggested devices should only come in one of three colours.
3: We all know that the way that some of the vaping products are promoted with very colourful packaging and names that might be aimed at children and young people, that's wrong, because we want to make sure that as well as being a smoke-free generation, we want children and young people not to start vaping in the first place.
1: England defender Jarrell Quance has been handed a two-match ban after his red card against Mexico. Usually a straight red card at the World Cup would carry a one-match ban, but the tackle was deemed serious foul play. After the USA's Valar and Balogun suspension was overturned following a Donald Trump intervention, some fans say it's one rule for one and one for another. And in tennis, British wildcard Arthur Ferry will take on French Open winner Alexander Zverev for a shot at the Wimbledon final later. That's the latest from Radio News Hub. I'm Frankie Hersine.
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6: Phoenix weather.
1: Another very hot and sunny day for many of us. Cloudier in parts of Scotland, though, with the risk of some showers in the north. Highs of 34 degrees Celsius in the north, but cooler further south.
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7: 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Thank you, Cara, for the past 3 hours. Welcome into the next three. 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

They used to call that group Wild Terry. I've no idea why. I just sit here playing the records. At 1976, Wild Terry played that funky music. Takes us away from 3 hours of funky music with Cara. Well, I'm not sure she thanked me for calling it that. And into the next hour of, well, extra 3 hours of, well, not necessarily just funky music, but hopefully good music between now and 1 o'clock today. You're responsible for the songs in the last hour of the show. The middle hour of the show's got three gentle ones in the coffee break. And this hour of the show asks you to put your guessing head into gear and have a guess at the records that fulfill this morning's top 10 at 10. I'll play the records, you guess the year. Coming up in a couple of songs time. It's dead easy this morning. And Fleetwood Mac, play now on this glorious hot summer day in Stoke-on-Trent. This is Everywhere, and a very good morning to you.

And that song popped into my mind because yesterday I was sitting outside with the Sonos speaker, and something came into my mind about the Tango in the Night album. I said to it, play Tango in the Night, and it did. And that record came up. What a brilliant record. Fleetwood Mac's Everywhere. 9 minutes past 10. And good morning to Patsy Graham in Liverpool. And a couple of weeks ago, you might remember that the likes of myself and Kaz were talking about Charlie Bigham's lasagna. And Patsy raised me and said, what was it again? Didn't catch what you said. I said, turn the radio up, girl, and listen more closely. No, I didn't. I told her. Anyway, she's ordered it, and she's having it for tea tonight. She said, I'll let you know what I think. Do you know what? Us and lasagna haven't got on very well this week. We bought the material to make a lasagna, but it's just been too hot. So I think it's supposed to be going cooler by Sunday. So we've got lasagna a little bit down the week next Monday. So hopefully it'll be cool enough to eat it then. Got steak tonight. Looking forward to that. Anyway, morning to you, Patsy. Thank you very much for listening. I hope that lasagna goes down well. Claire's listening in the north of France. She enjoyed the Fleetwood Mac tune. Good morning to you, Claire. Thank you so much for listening. Hello to Adrian and Sue, who are both tuned in. And poor old Adrian is still suffering. Now, I'm not going to take the mick out of him, because you know how that upsets some people. So I'll just say, get well soon, mate. With a big smile on my face. Morning to you two. Thank you so much for listening. Sue, of course, was here on Tuesday and Thursday with the selection. Morning to Justine, who refers to me as youngster. Well, you can have a nice lolly for that, I can tell you. Welcome to you. Thank you very much for listening, Justine. Hi to Cara, who's scooting around, getting herself sorted before the Tesco man makes himself known, probably in about half an hour's time. And good morning to Chris Maddox, listening in the cloud, as he's on his holidays at the moment. So around the corner, 10 songs in our top 10 at 10. Ahead of that, Matt.

0: Love that record, Matt Monro. We're going to change the world. If only we could, eh? If only we could. Andy Burnham's probably walking around singing that. He's probably driving everybody mad now. Because, of course, he's bound to be the next Labour Prime Minister. And he's probably unbearable, you know? Look what I've done. Look what I can imagine, can't you? Oh, shut up, mate. Shut up. Morning to Carol and Alex Shannon in Birmingham. Lovely to have you two tuned in. Thanks for your email. And also, hello and good afternoon and welcome to the weekend to Damo and Marion in Brisbane. And Damo and Marion in Brisbane have had a day off today. And so they went out for a drive to a place where there are loads and loads of nice shops, including a fudge shop. So, of course, Damo, you know, had to buy himself some fudge. Can't go to somewhere where there's a fudge shop and not buy yourself some fudge, can you? And there was also a clock shop there. So Damo bought himself a nice German clock. Hope you've had a lovely day. Welcome to the weekend. Thank you for listening.
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0: 10 records, 1 year. But what's the year when Leo Sayer was at number

0: A Leo Sayer record you never hear on the radio these days. And a Leo Sayer record that was at number 10 in the year we're in between now and 11 this morning in the UK. And this morning sub 10 at 10. Cara's just been in, she bounced into the studio. And the first thing she did that was fabulous of her was bring a fan in. So now I'm being dutifully fanned. And my goodness me, it feels nice and cool in here now. So thank you for that. The second thing she did was said 1, 9, and then she said 2 more digits. And the 2 digits were correct. So at the moment, she's the only one who's got this morning's top 10 at 10. Very well done. Have a mighty mug full of juice or something like that. And morning to Kathy, who's listening in Accrington, boiling hot where she is, absolutely bound to be. Good to have you there, Kathy. And Claire doesn't like fudge. What? She said, I could easily walk past the fudge shop. Sounds like a Cliff Richard song. I could easily fall in love. I don't like fudge, she said, but that's okay, because all the more for those people who do. I love this stuff. Doesn't love me particularly, but I love the stuff. 10 records, but where are they from? Leo Sayer at number 10, and Bucks Fizz hovering within 10, Zads.
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0: million memories, but from when? Number 8 in the UK this time in our year, Shallow Hours, Nights to Remember. And number 9, Bucks Fizz, Now Those Days Are Gone. Claire enjoying both of those records. And Claire having a guess at the top 10 at 10. Not quite, Claire. Not quite. Close, but not quite. Kathy Rose knows exactly where we are. Thank you for guessing. So does Justine know exactly where we are? Carol Shannon. You're in the right decade, me duck, but you're not quite there. And guessing correctly on the text message, my friend Paul David. Very well done, that man. Have an extra wimpy or something like that. Anyway, morning to Detsy, who's listening in. Seth has been on and has told me that she's there. And also, hello to Steve-O, my mate Pete Stevenson, listening in at Nottingham. Hello to you, me old tater. You'll be stopping up late for the football tomorrow, I guess. I wonder if you've got any idea when these songs are from. 10 records from this side of the pond, but when were they hit? Shalimar at number 8, Night to Remember. And remember this at
1: number 7
0: from Kid Creole and the Coconuts.

0: Kid Creole and the Coconuts. Number 7 in this morning's top 10 at 10, I'm a Wonderful Thing, Baby. Damo said, you got an Australian on me. I thought we were the only people who put O on the end of people's names, i.e. Steve-O. Well, his real name's Peter Stevenson, mate. And back at school, we always called him Steve-O. So that's the way that happened. And loads of guesses, like London buses, have just come flooding into the top 10 at 10. And loads of right guesses as well. Although Carol Shannon, back on the email with the right answer to the top 10 at 10. Claire has rectified her guess and now got it absolutely right. And Adrian Picton. Oops, sorry. Well done to you, me old Tatey. You've got it bang on.
1: Number 6.
0: On the telly in the day, it was. And on the radio in the day, the theme tunes of the show was on. And in the top 10 at 10 today, Irene Cara. And number 6 were from when?

0: fame. In the middle of July, when? That's the question. Well, up in the northeast of the UK, Adrian Pixham was on with the right answer. And now, from the same abode, Sue Morgan's on with the right answer. Now, there's a degree of strangeness going on here, because I'm banned from playing when she does the top 10 of 10. By song number 9 yesterday, I knew her in 1972. I wasn't allowed to play, but she's allowed to play when I do it. It's a bit like the footballers, and you know, one rule for one and one rule for another. Actually, no, it's not. There's a perfectly sensible explanation as to why I'm not allowed to play and she is. Well done, you played, and you played the right card with the right year. And Claire says, oh, she says, oh, if only I'd waited till that Irene Cara song, I'd have got it absolutely right. I'm surprised you got it wrong, actually, Claire. But very well done, you did get it right with your second guess. Five records gone, five records to go for five from this morning's top 10 at 10. Here in just moments.
1: In olden days, a glimpse of stocking was looked on and something shocked.
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1: Anything goes. Good
2: days too. And that's certainly the case every Friday at 4 p.m. when I'll bring you 2 hours of whatever takes our fancy. There might be a bit of Frank Sinatra.
3: And now the
2: 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Or how about a bit of Burl Ives?
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0: Lara said there are some real top draw songs in this one. Stop telling us them. There really are, aren't there, actually? Great memories to me. Hope there are for you as well. Into the top five with Imagination, Music and Lights. Claire enjoying that record as well. And that record was enough to give it to my mate Alex Shannon, me old tater, who's on the emails to me. And he's got me absolutely right. If you want to have a go, by the way, I haven't told you how. 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And there are numbers in the UK, Canada and North America, and they're all free. But make sure you start your message with the word Phoenix, otherwise you'll drag somebody out of the sun or something unkind like that. And if you're anywhere else and you have an illegal text number, like Damo is, then illegally text if you like. And well done, Marion. Yes, you got it absolutely right as well. And back to the top drawer for the tune that's next, which originated on Motown in 1978 with a very different mix of the song that was at
1: number four
0: in the year that is the year our top 10 at 10's from. It's Charlene, but from when?

fantasiate about people and places as we'd like them to be. But you know what truth is? It's that little baby you're holding, and it's that man you fought with this morning, the same one you're going to make love with tonight.

0: I remember my mum hearing that record for the first time, saying you shouldn't be allowed to have records like that. It's rude, she said. She wasn't quite as bad as Mary Whitehouse, but she might as well have been. Eventually, a hit in the year we're in, and getting to number four in the middle of July in the year we're in. Charlene, I've never been to me. Or was it, I've never been to Leeds? No, it was me, really. Loads of memories, loads of records making you feel hopefully good on this UK Friday morning, 12 minutes to 11, with three records to go in this morning's top 10 at 10. Charlene at 4, Never Been to Me, and Odyssey at this week's
1: number 3.

Inside Out, and a real dance around your handbag song. At number 3 in this morning's top 10 at 10, Odyssey, remember. I'm also remembering, don't forget that 3 hours of records like that on the wireless somewhere from 8 on the Phoenix Radio. Adrian Pixon here with the Disco Decades. And good morning to Richard and Janet Bartholomew tuned in Edinburgh. And Richard and I, funnily enough, were talking about that Charlene song yesterday on the telephone. And Richard said, I tune in to you on the wireless on this fine Friday morning. And hey presto, you're playing the Charlene record that we were talking about yesterday. And they say in books, there's no such thing as coincidence. Just proves you don't know what we're talking about, really, doesn't it? Thing is, Richard, you should know where the year is, really, given that we had that conversation. Two to go, and one more

0: heating up and cooling down. Really? How are they doing that? Steve Miller Band number two this morning. And the last nine records, the last 40 minutes, all from this time, mid-July in the UK. But this time when? Lea Sayer, number 10, Heart Start Beating in Time, number 9, Buck Spears, Now Those Days Are Gone, number 8, Shalimar, Night to Remember, and number 6, Kid Creole and the Coconuts, I'm a Wonderful Thing, Baby, number 5 in this morning's top 10, number 6 rather, in this morning's top 10 at 10, Irene Cara, on the telly and on the radio with Fame, and into the top 5 this morning, number 5, Imagination, Music and Lights. Number 4, Charlene, Never Been to Me. At the top 3, Odyssey. Number 3, Inside Out. And you just heard the Steve Miller Band at number 2, and Abracadabra. So, if you said to me 1963, well, clearly the sun's getting to you and you need a doctor. However, if you said to me 1982, you'd have been absolutely bang on the nail. You can go and get yourself a nice big juicy ice lolly from the fridge or something like that. And you walk around with a big smug smile on your face, feeling content that you got the year right. That is this morning's top 10 at 10. And the year when at
1: number 1.
0: It was Captain Sensible. 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
1: Andy Burnham's almost certain to become the next Prime Minister, securing the backing of 322 Labour MPs. Phil Towers has more.
2: Well, nominations for Sir Keir Starmer's replacement opened yesterday, and while Andy Burnham's one vote short of securing the position, the outgoing leader doesn't normally nominate a candidate, so there's virtually no hope for any challenger. Al Carnes, who's seen as the only potential alternative, has thrown his support behind the Makerfield MP. Mr Burnham says he's deeply grateful to those who've backed him and that he'll bring a new approach to politics.
1: Strictly Come Dancing star and former MP Anne Widdecombe has died at the age of 78. She served as Conservative MP for over two decades before representing the Brexit Party as a member of European Parliament, but she was perhaps best known in recent years for her iconic appearance on Strictly. A police officer has been hospitalised and four people arrested following the France v Morocco World Cup match last night. Disorder erupted on Edgware Road in London, with footage showing flares being set off and missiles being thrown at police. The Met Police say one of their officers was hit with a glass bottle. Millions more people will be banned from using hose pipes as temperatures continue to hit the mid-30s. More records tumbled yesterday when the UK recorded its eighth day at or above 34 Celsius. It's expected it will reach that again today. Officials are warning that drought conditions are likely in areas like East Anglia, Devon and Cornwall. England defender Jarrell Quant has been handed a two-match ban after his red card against Mexico. It's another headache for Thomas Tuchel, who continues to look for solutions to his right-back problem. And fans are hitting out at FIFA after the USA's Folarin Balogun suspension was overturned following a Donald Trump intervention.
3: Well, I think it's a bit duplicitous. It seems to be one rule for one and one rule for the other.
4: You know, you've got the rules, you should stick to the rules. Forget what America might want to do. It didn't do him any good anyway, did it? So I think you leave it as is.
1: And British wildcard Arthur Ferry continues his Wimbledon dream today, taking on French Open winner Alexander Zverev in the semi-final. For On Radio News Hub, I'm Frankie Hersine.
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7: Phoenix weather.
1: Another very hot and sunny day for many of us. Cloudier in parts of Scotland, though, with the risk of some showers in the north. Highs of 34 degrees Celsius in the north, but cooler further south.

sounding great in the sunshine. Luther Vandross, Stop to Love, starts our second hour today's selection. Hello, this is Terry Glassman. Thanks for having me on today. If you can hear a bit of a in the background, I'm sorry, it's the fan. If I didn't have the fan on, I'd end up being like a big lump of ice cream by 1 o'clock today. And whilst that might not affect you particularly, you wouldn't wish it on Cara, would you? And plus the fact it would mean that I couldn't enjoy my steak later on. And that'd be extremely unfair, wouldn't it? 8 minutes past 11, got a coffee break later on in this hour. Three lovely, gentle records to play for you. And a musical coming together in one song's time. But it's sad, isn't it, that in the space of 24 hours, we lose two British cultural icons. Yesterday, the news broke that we'd lost Bonnie Tyler, who'd been poorly for a while in hospital in Portugal for a couple of months or so, and that she finally lost her life yesterday. Of course, Bonnie, famous for, you know, they were saying lots of hits, but actually not as many as you might think. And obviously she had the 70s ones, Lost in France, the one I'm going to play in a minute, and then she had Holding Out for a Hero, and that other thing, Total Eclipse of the Heart. Then she represented the UK in the Eurovision Song Contest, but to say lots of hits, I think, is pushing the boundaries. But she was certainly a 70s and 80s cultural icon, no doubt about that. And then, earlier on today, we hear the news of the loss of Anne Widdecombe. Now, she was one of the traditional MPs, you know. Said what she thought. She would stick with the party line, you know, without too much of a problem. But if she really disagreed with what the party thought, she'd say so. And be quite comfortable and happy to say so. And she believed in representing her constituents, which is sadly something these days, which if it gets in the way of their own personal power, MPs don't tend to appreciate. And of course, the Strictly Come Dancing was what she became famous for in the latter part of her career. So very sad to see two people who've been with us almost all of our lives, Anne Widdecombe and the great Bonnie Tyler.

Welsh singer Bonnie Tyler. It's a heartache, and we sadly lost Bonnie yesterday. Bonnie Tyler, who hated being called Blodwyn. And I know this because I once heard Bonnie Tyler interviewed on Piccadilly Radio by Roger Day. And whenever Roger Day introduced a Bonnie Tyler record, he always called her Blodwyn because she was from Wales and, you know, Blodwyn's a Welsh name. Anyway, he mistakenly called her Blodwyn when she was in the studio with him. And she got up from the chair where she was and she walked over to the other side of the radio desk and she belted Roger Day over the head with her handbag live on air. Funny how you remember these daft things, isn't it? I remember that forever. Rest in peace, Bonnie Tyler. Rest in peace, Anne Widdicombe. So Cara's left the history book lying around, which is very generous of her, and amazing a number of pop stars in the history books on the 10th of July from years gone by. Like on this day in 1975, Cher filed for divorce from the Allman Brothers lead man Greg Allman. However, she'd only been married for him for 10 days. So 10 days, and that was enough. She filed for divorce on this day in 1975. 1969 today, a sad day for the music industry, as the funeral of Rolling Stone Brian Williams took place, which was a really, really sad day for music. It took place in Cheltenham. A year before that, 1968, Eric Clapton announces that Cream would be no more after their current tour. And on this day in 1964, 200,000 Liverpoolians took to the streets of Liverpool to celebrate the Beatles' return to the city and also to celebrate the Northern premiere of the film Hard Day's Night, all happening on this day in 1964. That would have given the police a bit of a headache, wouldn't it? Dealing with all those people. In 1962 today, in the US, there was a patent issued to a Swedish engineer called Nils Bohelm. And this Bohelm got a patent for the three-point seat belt. And on the subject of seatbelts, they form part of the reason, or at least cars do anyway, for our musical coming together today. Cars, it was on this day in 1958 when the first ever parking meters were installed in England. There were 625 of them installed in total the first time round, and that motorists have, potentially never looked back since. Or at least the road tax people haven't. Anyway, and on the subject of such things, the people who catch the illegal parkers had something to celebrate today in 1933. Because today in 1933, the first ever police radio system began operating in New York. So, what do you get if you put together the introduction of parking meters and the first ever police radio system? Well, it's obvious, isn't it?

I miss that in New York in years gone by. And similarly, if you were illegally parked, then you would have possibly done it on one of the first 600 or so parking meters that were installed and came to life this day in history here in the UK. And we brought those two auspicious events together with the police and Message in a Bottle and the Fabs and lovely Rita Meter Maid. 24 minutes past 11, Friday morning. At 4 o'clock today, Richard Bartholomew's here with the Anything Goes. And he's just sent out his email. And the letter that he's asking you to send to songs and artists' choices around today is the letter U. And the email he just sent out is a very clever play. Well, clever for Richard, anyway. A very clever play on the word U. And the letter U. If you subscribe to our email list, it's worth having a look because it'll give you a bit of a giggle if you like that sort of play on words type thing. Anyway, suffice it to say, get your thinking gear on and think about some records that start with the word U and some artists that start with the word U. And then, first and foremost, make sure you listen to the show from 4 o'clock today. And secondly, contact him ahead if you'd like to, Richard at phoenixradio1208.com or during the show on Telegram too with your U suggestions. He'd love to hear from you.

Ruby Turner, Jonathan Butler, you ready? Can go with me. Piping hot in most parts of the UK today. The further north you go, interestingly, the hotter it seems to be getting. About 35 degrees is the hottest we could expect in the UK today. Lowest just above the 30 mark, so you're not really going to get away with it. Another day like this tomorrow, and then it seems to be cooling down very slightly on Sunday. And by the time it gets to the middle of the next week, we're about 10 degrees cooler again, which is why everybody finds the whole thing so confusing. Massive day for massive weekend for sport if you're a Brit, isn't it? How's Arthur Ferry going to do against the Frenchman in the Wimbledon semi-final later on today? My suspicion is he'll probably lose, but it doesn't matter because he got to the semi-final. And the Djokovic-Sinner match will be good, I think, as well. So a couple of great semi-final men's things to look forward to later. And the Coco Gauff semi-final yesterday. Wow. Made the other one seem almost insignificant, didn't it? That was a brilliant, brilliant match. We got into this thing at the minute of relaxing in front of the fan, watching the tennis. I have no idea what we're going to do next week. Cara was saying that, you know, when Wimbledon finishes, she feels a kind of sadness, really. I know exactly what you mean. It becomes a nice little routine. And for Cara, the particularly special thing about it is that if she was on her own, she probably wouldn't bother. It's just a together thing that we do as far as she's concerned. So what, Wimbledon today, and of course the England match tomorrow kicks off at 10 o'clock. May the best man win, as long as they're English. Sorry, that was very, very biased of me, wasn't it? Coffee break on the way after Cliff. If you

0: way back in the day. Before he could even be called Radio Royalty, Cliff Richard and I Could Easily Fall. So heading towards 11:35, yes, we're late with the coffee break. I'll never live it down. I'll be upstairs in trouble for the weekend, the way I'm going on. Next hour together, by the way, is all about you. And maybe you'd like to get your thinking gear around a song that you could plonk ceremoniously in my selection box and fill it up for me. So that the next hour of tunes is all down to you. I'd love that. That'd be a perfect way for my weekend to start. And it'd be a much better way for your weekend to start than listening to records that I've picked. So, what can I play for you? The whole metropolis of the Phoenix Radio Record Library is open for you to pick a song from. PhoenixRadio1208.com is the website with the three W's in front of. Contact me via there, and there's text numbers there too. 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All coming up in the next hour of the show after our next news. Before any of that, it's coffee break time. Three gorgeous, gentle songs here. And if this heat's all getting to you and it's just too much, and you're in the UK, Europe, and it is extremely hot, then these three records might do the job for you. And they're all from Chris's today. We've got a Christopher Cross song, followed by a very rarely heard Christa Berg song, followed by a long but beautiful Chris Rea song. They're all Chris's. They're in the coffee break. They're nice, gentle, and relaxing. And they play next.
1: I'm Harry Mason, here to give you an invitation to come and join me every Friday night at 8 UK, 3 US Eastern, when I will open up the Chicken Shack to bring you some great music from the

There were two sides to Chris Rea, weren't there? There was the up-tempo, fast-moving songs where the brilliance of his guitar playing was exemplified. And then there were the slow songs like that that just demonstrated an incredible songwriting ability and his arrangement ability, as well as his vocal dexterity. Chris Rea, the late Chris Rea. And that's a lovely, lovely record. Hope you liked it. That was Chris Rea and Tell Me There's a Heaven. In the middle, Krista Berg and Beautiful. And starting off our set of three tunes and our coffee break today, Christopher Cross and Sailing. Three Chris's, three lovely, gentle songs. And I hope very much the chance for you to relax and enjoy those records. Cara says, hello, she says. And she's started thinking of her selection box records, which is a great stimulus for the coffee break songs. Maybe it stimulated you to do the same. Selection box around the corner in about 10 minutes' time. I'd love to hear from you and about the songs you'd like me to shove in the box and play for you this Friday afternoon.

isn't it? Dusty Springfield in the middle of nowhere. How many times have you found yourself in the middle of nowhere? You're walking around with your long cane and you're cocksure that you know exactly where you're going, and suddenly you take a turn and you think, yep, this is right, this is okay, and then the next swoop of the cane, you're up a blind alley without a guide dog. Mind you, saying that, a blind alley with a guide dog just about as difficult as a blind alley without a guide dog. Dusty Springfield in the middle of nowhere. Listen, you're in the middle of somewhere great here at Phoenix Radio as far as entertainment's concerned for the rest of this Friday. Rob Clark's around the corner at 1 o'clock with the Rapid Fire Oldies. Richard, all about you at 4 o'clock with Anything Goes. Use the word, or the rather the letter. So songs that start with the word you, or artists that start with the word you. 6 o'clock, Rachel Walk has the wine bar. Whoa, that's all right for me on this piping hot Friday. I'll be ready for it by then. 8 o'clock, Harry Mason and the Chicken Shack. And at 10, Rhonda asks, what will it be this week? And you can find out everything else as far as the weekend's concerned at www.phoenixradio1208.com. If it's only today you're interested in, then you need to look no further than the homepage. But if you're interested in stuff beyond there, then your friend is the link called the Order of the Phoenix. You can listen to previously aired shows there. You can look at what's coming up for the next few days as well. And if you click on the title of the show, you'll be able to get a little sort of summary about what the show is all about. www.phoenixradio1208.com, the encyclopedia of Phoenix radio shows, is at the link called the Order of the Phoenix. Next news around the corner, then it's your records, it's your hour, it's your

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1: Four British people are thought to have died in a Spanish wildfire. They were among at least 11 people who have perished in the fires. Next, the hot weather strikes again. Millions more people will be banned from using hose pipes as temperatures continue to hit the mid-30s today. More records tumbled yesterday when the UK recorded its eighth day at or above 34 degrees Celsius. Almost a third of girls aged 16 to 18 experienced economic abuse from a partner within the past year. The charity Surviving Economic Abuse, who did the research, highlight the importance of spotting the signs early. Their spokesperson is Sarah Darcy.
2: Behaviour that they say they're doing just because they really care, telling that they are keeping tabs on their spending so that they don't mismanage their money, but quite quickly that economic control can really take hold.
1: Anne Widdecombe, former Conservative MP, member of European Parliament and Strictly Come Dancing icon, has died at the age of 78. Described as forthright and hard-hitting in her views, she served in Parliament for over two decades before becoming a prominent Brexit campaigner. England will be without Jarrod Kwanzaa for the next game and the semi-final if they get there following his red card against Mexico. He's been handed a two-match ban, piling more pressure onto Thomas Tuchel's right-back problems. They face Norway tomorrow night in the quarter-final. These fans are feeling optimistic.
3: I reckon if we're strong at the back, I think we've got a great chance of winning. Don't think it's easy, but I think play down the wings, we play strong. Kane, Bellingham's in top form. I think we've got every chance of winning.
4: I think we'll do well. I think this game will be, personally, I think it's slightly easier than the last one.
1: And a consultation's underway to make vapes less appealing to children. Among the proposals include selling them in plain packaging, making them only white, black or grey, and using simpler names for flavour descriptions. That's the latest from Radio News Hub. I'm Tanita Sims.
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0: Phoenix weather.
1: Another very hot and sunny day for many of us, cloudier in parts of Scotland though, with the risk of some showers in the north. Highs today of 34 degrees Celsius.
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6: Are you good at solving riddles?
7: Well, I've always been pretty clever, Thad. What do you mean, like, what's black and white red all over, that kind of thing?
6: No, Al, I don't mean that. How about this one? 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
7: What will it be this week? 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Well, I don't know who would.
6: Well, I do. Just ask Rhonda Stagner, 10 o'clock on Friday evenings, 5 o'clock in the States, and she'll be able to answer the question of what will it be this week.
7: So are you saying there's going to be a lot of riddles?
6: 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So join Rhonda.
7: Hey, I can take it from here. What will it be, 10 p.m. on Fridays, 5 p.m. in the States, right here on the fabulous Phoenix Radio. So, did I get the riddle?
6: No, but it's a really good show. You should tune in.
7: Okay, I will.
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So the rules of the box are I'm allowed one pick unless the box doesn't fill up and I can choose some more. 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But I'm not complaining. Great Stevie Wonder from the 80s and Ain't Gonna Stand For It. 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And so to your choices and to Tina Turner first for Carl.

Just imagine my mother's enclosed booths that you read about in books. Yeah, none of us have ever had the experience, have we, eh? But you read about them in books, don't you? Tina Turner would be your private dancer. Mm-hmm. And the rest would be history. Private dancer requested by Cara in the other room in front of the fan, contemplating the serious matter of what to have for lunch. So what should we have for lunch? I said, something tasty but light. And that warranted a grunt. I said to her, that's more than you could have got from me. You could have got, I don't know, something tasty and light. She'll come up with the goods. She always does. I'll be scurrying off in just over 40 minutes time for my lunch as I leave you in the safe and relatively capable hands of Robert the Clark, who's got some rapid fire oldies today. A couple of hours of 60s and 70s tunes, and then the last hour of the show he chooses a couple of years, and he'd love to know about your memories and the records you like from those years. It's all happening from 1 o'clock, and you don't have to move a musical muscle to get it. Now, Chris Mannix sends in requests way ahead of time to all of the shows because he's on being a holiday this week with his dad celebrating his birthday. So when you get around to hearing this, Chris, hope you had a great week away. Hope you had a great birthday. And here's your Prince request.

0: 1999, feels like about 5,000 years ago now. Prince on the Phoenix Radio in the sunshine for Chris Maddox, who will get round to hearing this. He's going to have a ruck of shows to listen to in the cloud when he comes back, because he's got no internet connectivity where he is at the moment. And about Monday, I think it was, he sent in that request to most shows during the week, and we've all been playing them in advance, and he's bound to hear them. He always does, and he always writes back as well and says thank you for playing the records. Damo enjoyed the coffee break songs. Thank you for that, mate. I knew that you'd enjoy the Chris Rea song. I wasn't sure about the others, although I did suspect the Christopher Cross song might hit the spot for you as well. What could hit the spot for you today? Give me a shout and let me know. You know where I live. I'd love to play something for you. And I've just this minute received a text message from Denise in Hull telling me that her and Dave are listening today. Not long got back from the shops, and she's having a Friday treat for dinner. That gorgeous Cornish pasty. Ah, made me jealous. Why don't you? Saying that, we had a pork pie for dinner yesterday, and I've not eaten a pork pie in weeks and weeks and weeks, probably longer than that. And it was really nice, but got it lay heavy on my tummy most of the rest of the day. We're going to play for you, Denise, to accompany your Cornish pasty. Give me a shout, let me know. And Adrian Pixon did that. He jumped on the Phoenix Radio Telegram group and asked for a fabulous tune.
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A couple of great records that sound stunning in the sunshine. And we have to make the most of it here. Mr. Big and Romeo, requested by Adrian. That brings back great memories of the summers at St. Vincent's. Thanks for asking for that, mate. And I make no apologies for playing the Doolies, thinking I'm going to fall in love with you. Just sounds great on the wireless, just puts a big, big smile on your face, which, you know, as you get close to the weekend, everybody wants to have, don't they? At 25 past 12, Friday afternoon here in the UK, whatever time it is, wherever you are, hope you're having a nice day. Or if it's done with, and you're like Damo and Marion, and you're heading into the weekend, and you had a day off as well to boot, Damo bought some gingerbread men and some ginger stuff from a ginger shop, as well as the fudge and the clock. Can't be spoiling yourself, can you, mate? And let's continue to spoil him. Since the weekend started in Brisbane, and since Damo and Marion are listening, and a Rod Stewart double play for Damo, Forever Young, and The Killing of Georgie on the Phoenix Radio.

Cara saying how much she loved that record. I hated it when it came out. But I was really young when it came out, and I probably didn't understand what it was going on about. For me, it was just a very long record that I couldn't see the point of. Love It Now, mind you, Rod Stewart, Killing of Georgie. And ahead of that, Forever Young by Rod Stewart. Both of those songs today for Damo in Brisbane. Thank you for asking for those, mate. Two cracking tunes. Thank you to you and Mariam for listening. And thanks for allowing me to be the architect of the start of your weekend. Hello, Carl. Afternoon, she says. Elvin and I are listening. Well, that's fabulous. All I need you to know, stick a record request in, and I'll play it for you. Thank you, ladies, for listening in. Always appreciate it. 25 minutes away from Rob Clark, 25 minutes away from, well, our next news then, Rob, with Quickfire. All these 25 minutes of records chosen by you. And I was talking before, wasn't I, about Bonnie Tyler and how we sadly lost Bonnie yesterday, age 75. Well, Justine's been on and has asked for one of her other big hits.

started it off for her hit-making career in the UK. From 1976, got to number 9 in the UK chart, Bonnie Tyler, Lost in France. And Justine asking for the record today. Justine, thank you so much for asking for it. Some people really don't like that record. I always have loved it. It brings back great memories of commercial radio back in 1976. And Coral is sticking on the Bonnie Tyler thing. Let's just do this now, since it sort of fits the Bonnie thing, since we lost her yesterday. And Coral's taking us into the 80s, and this huge record, which Jim Steinman produced, and kind of changed the way that people perceived Bonnie Tyler from a happy pop song type person to this record, which was a huge hit for her back in the day, and Coral asking for it today. Total Eclipse of the Heart.

0: for Coral, Bonnie Tyler, Total Eclipse of the Heart. And Claire said, love this record. Joe, I don't get sick of it because I've heard it quite a lot over the past few days. Not surprising, though, is it, Claire, really? And Damo, for God's sake, don't give up the day job. He says, I once went out and spent my hard-earned money and bought a Bonnie Tyler GPS system. The thing was rubbish. Everywhere I went, it kept telling me to turn around. And then, once in a while, it kept falling apart. She was only doing her best, mate.
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the no expense spared, slightly longer version, with a nice little bit in the beginning of ABBA's Summer Night City, that to play today. So weekend just around the corner, 10 to 1 now, our next news just around a slightly smaller corner, followed by Rob Clark with Rapid Fire Oldies, Rachel Walk here at 6, Richard Buffalo before her at 4, where it's all about you in Anything Goes, Harry Mason at 8 with the Chicken Shack, and Rhonda posing that Friday evening question, what will it be this week at 10 o'clock? And of course the weekend all starts tomorrow from 10, as Harry Mason's back with 60-70 Saturday. Adrian's down the disco, mate. Down the disco, mate. Tomorrow at 8. Inviting you to turn on your disco lights and listen to some great 1780s disco tunes as well. That's from 8 o'clock. And the rest, now that I've finished bouncing around the schedule and making no sense at all, you can find perfectly ordered and written down properly at www.phoenixradio1208.com. Great weekend of entertainment, I think. Hope that you think so too. I'm not here this weekend. I'm not here on Sunday. Adrian Picton's taking care of tea time at Terry's from 4 o'clock on Sunday, which means that you don't have to put up with me now until next Wednesday. I know. Your lucky day, eh? Two more to go from me. And back we go to Cara and Godley and Creme.

from the 80s. Got in Cram and Wedding Bells. Cara requesting the song, Claire enjoying it and says how inappropriate it is to play at weddings. You'd be surprised, Claire. I was doing discos back in the 80s when that song was a hit. And the number of people who asked that to be played for their first dance at the wedding was untrue. And you didn't have the heart to tell them how inappropriate it was, you know? Their wedding, their choice, so to speak. Thank you so much for being with me today. Thank you very much if you've been writing into the show. Maybe having stabs at the top 10 at 10. And the year was 1982, of course, today. Sue Morgan has more top 10s at 10 from Tuesday, when the next round of the selection begins. Coffee break, three Chris's. Hope you enjoyed those. Sue has another coffee break starting on Tuesday as well. And this little selection box that you very kindly fill up every day, Tuesday through Friday for us, it's worth going to the expense of arranging for the digital transfer of the of the lock, so that one day it can be here and one day it can be there. Oh, the joys of technology, eh? The joys of technology. Thank you so much for being with me. I appreciate your company. And if you're one of those people who doesn't say a dicky bird and just listen in, well, thank you for that very much indeed. Sun shines brightly in the UK, very hot and very humid too. Take care in it. If you're out in it and you like it, make sure you take the necessary protection. If you can't stand the heat, well, not so much get out of the kitchen, but stay nice and cool if you can. I'll see you back on the Wallace on Wednesday for Wednesday's selection. Meanwhile, stay with the Phoenix Radio across the rest of this Friday. Chris Maddox has the last musical word in the shape of the Carpenters, and I won't last a day without you. 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
1: Foreign Office is in contact with the authorities in Spain following reports that four Britons may have been killed in a wildfire. Four bodies were found in a burnt-out car which had its steering wheel on the right. Downing Street says the government is seeking more information following the concerning reports. Millions more people will be banned from using hose pipes as temperatures continue to hit the mid-30s today. Officials are warning that drought conditions are likely in areas like East Anglia, Devon and Cornwall. An economic abuse charity says challenging harmful behaviours before they escalate could be life-changing.
2: It's really important, I think, that there's greater recognition, particularly among parents and educational professionals, about how economic abuse is prevalent in young people's relationship, but also that they can start to spot the signs of it early.
1: That's Zara Darcy from Surviving Economic Abuse. Over 30% of girls aged 16 to 18 have recently experienced abuse involving finances from their partner. The by-election triggered by Nigel Farage's decision to quit as MP and fight to reclaim his seat will be held on August 13th. The Clacton contest is being boycotted by the other main Westminster parties, leaving Count Binface as the highest profile opponent for the Reform UK leader. England defender Gerald Quance has been handed a two-match ban after his red card against Mexico. It's another headache for Thomas Tuchel, who continues to look for solutions for his right-back problem. And fans are hitting out at FIFA after the USA's following Balogun suspension was overturned following a Donald Trump intervention.
3: It seems to be one rule for one and one rule for the other. It is what it is.
4: You know, you've got the rules, you should stick to the rules. Forget what America might want to do. It didn't do them any good anyway, did it?
1: And tennis fans have pitched up early on Wimbledon's newly dubbed to Arthur's seat to watch British wildcard Arthur Ferry face number 2 seed Alexander Zverev on centre court. That's the latest from Radio News Hub. I'm Tanita Sims.
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7: Phoenix! Weather.
1: Another very hot and sunny day for many of us. Cloudier in parts of Scotland, though, with the risk of some showers in the north. Highs today of 34 degrees Celsius.
8: Yes, hello then. How are we? Thank you, Terry, for a great selection there. And here we are with Rapid Fire Oldies for 3 hours. Hope you're going to join us and stick around too.

with a Steel Ice Band then, All Around My Heart. Good afternoon there. Must apologise for the lack of email for the show there. Don't know what's going on. I think it's my fault. It's not the email system's fault. It's my fault. Trying to send the email and it keeps on bouncing back at me. What am I doing wrong? Oh, it's been doing me head in. So that's why we've not got an email for today, but I do apologise about that. But we're all right. We're still here. And I've apologised publicly. So hopefully I won't get a flogging. It's too hot to do anything like that anyway now, isn't it? So Kathy's been on. She's just asked me, is it hot? Well, duh. Yeah, I think that'd be quite obvious, actually. So, yes, hello to you. Nice to see you're awake now. Indeed. Indeed. And she arrived after the news as well. So there we are. Right, let's play some great tune, shall we? Here's a bit of Amen Corner.

Okay, Amen Corner there, finishing and catching me out there. I think there's a bit of a tail on that one. Oh, no, there isn't. There we go, it's stopping on me now. Right, how are we then? We're here till 4 o'clock with non-stop rapid-fire oldies. We only break to say hello to people and for news and promos and things like that. It's affectionately known as Dino Music, because the music is so old. Indeed. That's a selling point, by the way. It's not to put you off. Right, so how are we then? And who have we got? We've got Terry and Cara are listening. Hello to you. Adrian and Sue are also listening. Kathy's listening. Hello to Anna and Ian, who are also listening. And if you've sent me an email, I'll be having a look at that and checking the text numbers in a little while as well. So feel free to get in touch in all the usual ways. How about it? We're going to bring back some memories between now and 4 o'clock, two super years as well in the final hour of the programme today. And something a little extra as well. When we have a house guest, we like them to pick a few songs. So we asked our friend Ian to pick a few songs because we were talking the other night about your early memories of radio and things like that. And Ian was talking about listening to Radio Luxembourg back in the day. So he's chosen a few tunes that remind him of the days of the great 208. So we'll do those between 2:30 and 3 o'clock today before we launch into our super years. Does that sound good? Oh, I hope so, because it sounds good to me. This is Alvin Stardust now.

That's Alvin Stardust then, Good Love Will Never Die. Thanks to Ian for the thumbs up there, much appreciated. Yes, indeed, it'll be your time after 2:30 this afternoon. We should have got you on the air as well, really, shouldn't we? Hey, maybe next time. Here's the Isley Brothers now.

Hey, Isley Brothers, and put yourself in my place. Well, my place is up in the bedroom, on my own. I know. Terrible, isn't it? but yes, there we are. Right, here's the Hollies. Kathleen Alley Bryant.

then, Gasoline, Ali Bread on your Rapid Fire Oldies programme with Rob here for this Friday afternoon. All tunes that sound great in the sunshine today. We've got a playlist from our listener today. Well, he's more of a house guest. He's also a listener. That's Ian coming up after 2:30. He's chosen 7 songs. In fact, we might have to start it a little earlier than 2:30, actually. In fact, I might push him back a bit to 2 o'clock. So then if we run over, or if he thinks of a couple more, then we've got a little longer to fit them in, haven't we? So that's good. Right, okay, here's Judy Clay and William Bell with Private Number on your Rapid Fire Oldies.

That's Jim Croce then, Bad Bad Leroy Brown. And I thought we'd go way back with one of the first people to ever go down the road of multi-tracking back in the day when tape was a brand new thing in the early 50s. I don't actually know what year this is, but we're going to go back with a bit of Les Paul and Mary Ford. And this is How High the Moon.

Les Paul and Mary Ford, then How High the Moon. It's quite interesting to note the impact that Les Paul had back then, you know, even as far as the early 50s, because he was playing around with tape and doing all kinds of things that, you know, other people weren't doing for years. And also, you know, getting female vocalists in there to, you know, enhance the sound. And he did live till a ripe old age as well, didn't he? So, yes, what a pioneer he was, wasn't he?

Lovely tune by Lobo there. I want you to want me. Bit of a Phoenix favourite there. We like playing them, don't we? Alongside the stuff that you don't hear very often. That's what Rapid Fire Oldies is all about. Little word about tomorrow's double top 10 show. I was doing that this morning. We've got tomorrow a 70s year and an 80s year. So great. But I'm not going to tell you what they are yet. You're going to have to listen tomorrow from midday. We'll be on the way to Coventry a lot of people do say that I should be sent to Coventry. Well, I'm being sent there tomorrow. So there we are. Here's

Martha Reeves and the Vandellas then, Your Love Is Like a Heat Wave. It's rapid fire oldies for this Friday afternoon. It's going to be a hot, sticky weekend. Ooh. Keep it the Phoenix Radio, won't you? We'll cool you down. This is Mr. Blow and Groovin' with Mr. Blow.

Okay, that's Mr. Blow grooving with Mr. Blow, sounding a little bit like Area Code 615. I was thinking about them the other day. Anybody remember them? My dad used to like them, and they would do old covers of... they did a great cover of the Beatles' Hey Jude with the harmonica in there as well. I'll have to fish out a digital copy of that because I've only got them on tape, believe it or not. So, yeah, that's something I'll have to do. I'll put it on the to-don't-do list then, okay? That means it'll never get done.

Okay, then, that is Peggy Lee, the voice of Lady in Lady and the Tramp, of course. Yes. Oh, dear. Just had a childhood flashback there. And, yeah, we've neglected the late 70s, haven't we, today so far. So, bit of Leif Garrett.

rapid fire oldies, because they come at you so quick, you just don't know what the next one's going to be, do you? Well, we do, because I've got it in front of me. It's Sandy Shaw here.

There we are, Sandy Shaw then, always something there to remind me. If you're planning on sticking around after 2 o'clock, let me tell you what we've got coming up after two today. Ooh, let's have a look here. This looks exciting, doesn't it? Thin Lizzy are on the way after 2 o'clock today, and also Golden Earring, they're coming up all the way from Holland. Yes, great stuff. We like the Dutch. They see a lot of logic in things, don't they? And they're big fans of offshore radio as well, so what's not to like? Okay, what else we got? After two today, something else that I can't find now. Oh yeah, Focus, they're coming up too. Also, a little bit of Queen and David Bowie, The Sweet and Slade. Yes, all tracks that have been chosen to remind Ian of the days of the great 208. So that's good, isn't it? We're going to enjoy that after 2 o'clock. Here's Lou Rawls now. You'll never find another love.

Lou Rawls there. Sorry, got a mouthful of peanut butter sandwich. Right, okay. Adrian's been on, and he says, I'm really enjoying the oldies. Thank you, matey. Much appreciated. Here's a good one. I picked it because of the title. It says Stevie Wonder. And this is, what's it called? Hang on a minute, I need to play the wrong track there. A Place in the Sun.

All right, a little bit of a tail on that one there, just to catch me out. Stevie Wonder and A Place in the Sun, taking us up to the news. It's the Devells and the Bristol Stump.

0: from the Bristol Storm, finishing off our number one. Going to do your news and weather now. It's 2 o'clock UK.
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2: Four British people are thought to have died in a Spanish wildfire. Four bodies were found in a burnt-out car which had its steering wheel on the right. They were among at least 11 people who perished in the fire. Next, two brothers have been jailed for life for killing a civil servant 42 years ago during a spree of violent robberies targeting gay men. 57-year-old Michael Stewart and 60-year-old Anthony Stewart were just 15 and 18 when they set upon Anthony Littler on May 1st, 1984. They were brought to justice after their younger brother reported them 29 years later. One in three teenage girls experienced economic abuse from a partner last year. The Surviving Economic Abuse charity says half of those reported a negative impact on their mental health. Sarah Darcy is their spokesperson.
3: In some extreme cases, leads to people being homeless or even suffering with their mental health, which can lead to suicide as well in the most extreme cases.
2: The hot weather strikes again. Millions more people will be banned from using hose pipes. It comes as temperatures continue to hit the mid-30s today. England will be without Jarrell Kwanzaa for the next game and the semi-final if they get there, following his red card against Mexico. He's been handed a two-match ban, piling more pressure onto Thomas Tuchel's right-back problems. They face Norway tomorrow night in the quarter-final. These fans are feeling optimistic.
4: I reckon if we're strong at the back, I think we've got a great chance of winning. I don't think it's easy, but I think play down the wings, we play strong. Kane, Bellingham's in top form. I think we've got every chance of winning.
5: I think we'll do well. I think this game will be, personally, I think it's slightly easier than the last one. I'm hoping anyway.
2: And the Duke of Sussex was the wheelchair rugby king as he led his team to a fast and furious exhibition match victory. He's launched the one-year countdown to his Invictus Games at the National Exhibition Centre in Birmingham. That's the latest from Radio News Hub. I'm Tanita Sims.
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2: Weather. Another very hot and sunny day for many of us, cloudier in parts of Scotland though, with the risk of some showers in the north. Highs today of 34 degrees Celsius.
0: Okay, are these records making you feel old? Because there's loads of memories attached to them, aren't there? We've got another 2 hours to go of rapid-fire oldies, affectionately known as Dino Music.

0: Clark.
1: Oh, no, not more gramophone records.
2: Yeah, more gramophone records.
3: Yes, more gramophone records, indeed. Right, OK, then, what have we got for you in this hour? We're going to say hello to Ian, who's staying with us at the moment, and we were talking about radio and things the other day, and we came up with this idea, because we're talking about Luxie and all of that, and Ian said, oh, well, I'll do you a little playlist of tunes that remind me of listening to the great 208 back in the day. So, for the next 8 or so tracks, that's what we've got. We're going to start off with Thin Lizzy and Whiskey in the Jar.

Thin Lizzy and Whiskey in the Jar, of course. Great way to start off hour number two. Thank you to Ian for the playlist. And we're going to continue with Golden Earring.

Radar Love, the long version there. Can't go wrong. They did have a little comeback in the 80s, didn't they? I can't remember the what the name of the song was now, but they did have a tune out in the 80s, didn't they? But there we are. Right, but we're not on about the 80s now. We're on about the 70s. Memories of the Great 208. And here's another great one. This is The Osmonds.

right, Osman Zen, Crazy Horses, chosen by Ian, Memories of the Great 208. Yes, before the days of commercial radio and after the days of the offshore radio boom. There was offshore radio around, of course, this time, 73, when the Osmonds were out anyway. But yes, it was a bit different, wasn't it? And I don't think you would have heard it in the Scottish borders at that point. But there we are, because that's where Ian would have been listening to Luxembourg. So there we go. Right, let's continue with Focus.

Yeah, indeed. Holland's got a second outing for this hour with Focus and Sylvia. Another great Dutch group for you. Memories of the great 208. And here is Queen, Keep Yourself Alive.

There you go, that's Queen, Keep Yourself Alive on your Rapid Fire Oldies programme. Memories of the Great 208, as chosen by our friend Ian. And we might open this up, actually, you know, if you want to choose some tracks in the middle hour, then feel free, just drop me an email, rob@phoenixradio1208.com. You know, they could remind you of a particular radio station, or maybe, you know, friend that you haven't seen for ages, or who knows, just a particular time of your life, as long as it's, you know, before the 1980s, then we'll be all right with that, won't we? Because it is Rapid Fire Oldies, of course, isn't it? Right, continuing with David Bowie. This is Rebel Rebel.

in Rebel Rebel, memories of the great 208. But if you were listening in about 1973, of course, then yeah, you'd be hearing all those on there with that fading signal and maybe a bit of Heterodyne in there as well. Yes, lovely. Ooh, old times, eh? Right, here's the sweets. Teenage Rampage.

That's the sweet then, Teenage Rampage, memories of the great 208, or as it was for Ian, who's chosen those few tunes that we've been playing since 2 o'clock. Thank you very much for that. We've got one more, and that is Slade inviting you to come on, feel the noise.

There you go, that's Slade and Come On, Feel the Noise. Thanks once again to Ian for choosing those tracks. Whenever we've got anyone staying with us or whatever, we always like to try and include them and get them to choose a little bit of a playlist. We did that with the Lady Shortstop just after Christmas, if you remember. That went down very well, so we thought we'd get Ian involved as he's staying with us for a few days and get him to choose some of his faves, which is what we did there. So I hope you enjoyed that. We might ask him for a couple more for Monday. Who knows? Right, okay. We're going to go completely 70s after 3 o'clock today. And we're actually going to go back to 1973 because I was looking earlier at the charts from this time in 73 and there's so many good tracks in there. So we're going to go back to 73 after 3 o'clock, and in the second half of the next hour, we're going to have a little look at this time in 1975. So completely 70s takeover after 3 o'clock today. Here's Tommy James and the Shondells. Now, I think we're alone now.

Friday, that's Tommy James and the Shondells. And hello, Adrian. He's been on and he says, I remember listening to Luxie as well. A few things that stand out for me, this is what Adrian's saying to us, is that he was listening to Luxie when ABBA won Eurovision in 74 with Waterloo. And he remembers that being played a lot then. And also when Elvis died in 77, and they would constantly play that Danny Mirror, I Remember Elvis Presley tune. Yeah, it's dreadful, dreadful song that, isn't it? And yeah, the Elvis thing, I have heard Tony Prince talking at length about what was going on there in the Grand Duchy when Elvis died, because they got it through on the news wires from Reuters or whatever, and he didn't believe it, so he didn't want to say anything until he'd you know, okayed it and all that kind of stuff. So yeah, he was absolutely in bits and phoned his wife back home and just cried on the phone for hours and hours. Obviously a huge Elvis fan, you know, the way he talks about the day that Elvis died is very very touching, actually. The Royal Ruler, of course. And then he went on to found the Disco Mix Club, the DMC Club, didn't he? So there we are, great stuff. So thank you, Adrian, that sent me down a little rabbit hole there.

there we go. And once again, thank you to Ian for your choices. Completely 70s after 3 o'clock today. 73 and 75 is what we're doing. Here's Junior Walker and the All-Stars now.

That's Junior Walker and the All-Stars then. Take Me Girl, I'm Ready. Okie dokie then. Closer to news and weather at 3 o'clock. But cruising nicely towards that with Jerry Rafferty.

There you go, Jerry Rafferty. He used to be in a band called the Humble Bums many moons ago. And who else was in that band with him? Well, it was Billy Connolly, of course. But I don't think Billy Connolly really liked the studio, the discipline of the recording studio. I don't think that kind of went against, you know, how he did things. Because I heard an interview with him and he said he didn't really enjoy the recording side of things. I think he probably preferred to be on stage, didn't he? But there we are. Yeah, the Humble Bums. We'll have to dig out something from them on a future show because it's kind of a little bit folky, isn't it? Yes, it is. But this is a bit Motown-y. It's the Temptations.

Did you recognise him in there? Billy Connolly. That was something from the Humble Bums there. Come Drink My Wine. Indeed. The other stuff I played from the best of was slightly better than that. So that was slightly disappointing. All right, taking you up to the news then. Here's The Shadows.

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2: 4 British people are thought to have died in a Spanish wildfire. It comes as 12 people died overnight in one of Spain's deadliest wildfires on record. The Foreign Office is in contact with the authorities in Spain following the reports. Next, detectives investigating Andrew Mountbatten Windsor will reportedly travel to the United States in the coming weeks to interview the family of Virginia Giuffre. The Times newspaper is reporting that detectives from Thames Valley Police will visit Giuffre's brother and sister-in-law. The former prince has denied any wrongdoing over his links to Jeffrey Epstein. Almost a third of girls aged 16 to 18 experienced economic abuse from a partner within the past year. The charity Surviving Economic Abuse, who did the research, highlight the importance of spotting the signs early. Their spokesperson is Sarah Darcy.
3: It's really important, I think, that there's greater recognition, particularly among parents and educational professionals, about how economic abuse is prevalent in young people's relationships.
2: Millions more people will be banned from using hose pipes as temperatures continue to hit the mid-30s. Mail records tumbled yesterday when the UK recorded its 8th day at or above 34 degrees Celsius. Officials are warning that drought conditions are likely in areas like East Anglia, Devon and Cornwall. England defender Jarrod Conser's been handed a 2-match ban after his red card against Mexico. It's another headache for Thomas Tuchel, who continues to look for solutions to his right-back problem. The fans are hitting out at FIFA after USA's following Balogun's suspension was overturned following a Donald Trump intervention.
4: I think it's a bit duplicitous. It seems to be one rule for one and one rule for the other. It is what it is.
5: You know, you've got the rules, you should stick to the rules. Forget what America might want to do. It didn't do them any good anyway, did it? So I think you leave it as it is.
2: And the King and Queen will attend the opening ceremony of the Glasgow 2026 Commonwealth Games. It's to officially open the event later this month. That's the latest from Radio News Hub. I'm Tanita Sims.
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2: A dry, clear and fine evening for most. Any isolated thunderstorms are easing. Remaining largely cloudy across Scotland overnight, though staying warm with lows of 15 degrees Celsius.
1: Oh yeah, we've got another hour of great music coming up. It's totally 70s this hour. Looking at 1973 in the first half hour and 75 in your second.

Alright then, let's have a little look at 1973, shall we, for the next half hour. Tunes that were around this time in 73, starting off with Motta.

All right, then, looking at 1973. Sorry, I was just re-tagging something. You know how you got to do these things every so often? Yes, we want it looking right in the title bar, don't we? Okay, looking at songs that are around this time in 73, a couple that you don't hear very often. This is Geordie, Can You Do It?

Yeah, okay, officer. I'll come quietly. Please don't arrest me. What are you going to do? Arrest me? Oh, dear. Yes, well, you see, I saw that in the charts and I thought, right, OK, I'll search in the record library for it and plonk the first version I found in. But that drum track is telling me that that was not the original. So we have the remake Police on standby. So Nino, indeed. Yes, indeed. I think I haven't heard anyone play any remakes for a few days, actually. Well, a good while, actually. Can't even remember the last one I heard, to be fair. I normally keep an ear out for things like that. I don't mention it, though, in the group, because people get a bit touchy about it, you know? But there we are. Anyway, right. Hopefully, we're not going to get gripped again by the remake Police. I think this one's okay. Hello, where's my tune? Where is it? Where's Tie a Yellow Ribbon? Where is it? I'm sure that was there somewhere. I just put that in there. Oh, that's funny, isn't it? You put a tune in and then it disappears on you. It's very annoying, that, isn't it? I'm going to have to find it again now. We were going to play Dawn and Tie Yellow Ribbon and all that. Okay. That's fine then. Shall we try it again? We're just wasting time now, aren't we? Yes. That doesn't want to play. Why isn't that playing? That's so weird. Let me have a little look and see why that's not playing. It says 3 minutes 15 on it. That's very strange, everybody. What's going on here? Shall we try it again? Oh, that's better. Thank you. It's all going in the bin, I think.

Tony Orlando and Dawn there, tie a yellow ribbon round the old oak tree. That always reminds me of the Stewpot's Party album. Do you remember that? Where all the kids would sing the top hits of the day, and Stewpot would be encouraging you to play sort of musical statues and things like that. Yeah, we used to listen to that in school at lunchtimes many moons ago. Yeah, Stewpot's Party. Indeed, that's what that reminds me of. So, yeah, this time in 1973, we're looking at right now, and there's some songs that were in the charts. I'm trying to fish out the ones, well, mostly the ones that you don't hear very often. Here's Blue Mink, and this is Randy.

Just coming up to 19 minutes past 3 o'clock now on this sweltering hot Friday afternoon. And that's Blue Mink and Randy. And inside the top 10 this time in 73 was Mungo Jerry.

Snoopy versus the Red Baron from this time in 73. Adrian's been on. He says, it's songs like this that were keeping me sane when I was at boarding school in Coventry. Nice one, matey. Good to know you're still listening. Well done on last night's programme, by the way. I could tell it was a bit of a struggle for you with the old voice not being what it should be, but he did a grand job, didn't he, everyone? And don't forget, by the way, that if you missed it, check it out on Mixcloud. Hot Summer Nights from last night. Todd Rundgren now. I saw the light. Completely brilliant.

0: That's Todd Rundgren then, I Saw the Light. Good morning and all right to Herbals. Hello, Herbals. You all right? Good stuff. Don't forget, Richard's up with you at 4 o'clock doing the letter U today. In fact, here he is to tell you all about it.
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2: 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And that's certainly the case every Friday at 4 p.m. when I'll bring you 2 hours of whatever takes our fancy. There might be a bit of Frank Sinatra.
3: And now the
2: 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Or how about a bit of Burl Ives?
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0: Right, sorry, I'm on right on the edge of the coverage for my wireless keyboard here and it's not working properly, so you'll have to bear with me, all right? Okay, 1975 is what we're doing, and a bit of Van McCoy for you.

All right, that's Van McCoy then, and The Hustle, looking at this time in 75 until Richard's with you at 4 o'clock with Anything Goes, of course. Letter U today is what he's doing, so it's going to be exciting, isn't it? Well, we're cooking to death up here. Are you cooking wherever you are? I'm sure you are. And yes, it's, well, it's good in some ways. It's a little inconvenient in another way. We've just seen, heard on the news feeds, incidentally, which is very interesting, the police have launched an investigation into the death of Anne Widdecombe. That's rather interesting, isn't it? I think so. And, you know, you got on the Anne Widdecombe thing, always had a lot of respect for Anne Widdecombe because she challenged that vile person, Mick Philpott, on that. They did a series about him and she was challenging him and didn't pull any punches, as it were. And I thought, respect to you for doing that. Anyway, that's not relevant really, but I just thought I'd mention it.

saying hello to Kathy, who's indiscriminately uttering nonsense words to herself, which is really very odd, really. Everything all right over there? Hope so. Okay, just making sure. Right then, Nazareth, my white bicycle, and it's got really nothing to do with it in the grand scheme of things, but I didn't know Nazareth did that, but what I did know of for years was the version done by Neil. That's the alter ego of Nigel Planer, of course. You know, Neil from the Young Ones. So if you ever get a chance to check out Neil's heavy concept album, then I would urge you to do so, because he does his own version of that on there. Not that it's anything to do with Rapid Fire or anything like that, but I just thought I'd mention it. Right, back to 75 then, and this is Lynn Paul. She was the singer from the New Seekers, wasn't she? It ought to sell.

All right, that's Lynn Paul then. It ought to sell a million. I've never heard that one before, but good stuff anyway. How you doing? It's Rob here till 4 o'clock. We're doing rapid fire oldies, and we've gone completely 70s in the final hour today, which is good. If you like more 70s tunes, then let me know. Do you enjoy the 60s as well? You know, let me know, because, you know, we like to take the show off on different tangents and all that kind of stuff, but we want to, you know, we want to play what you want. So not just what I want. So there we go. It's 13 minutes now to 4 o'clock.

I'm still a bit concerned because Kathy's still uttering nonsense words to herself. If there's anyone in the local area, if you want to pop in and check she's okay, then feel free, because, yeah, it's just a bit weird, isn't it, really? Herbie's been on. He says, I love that Linda Lewis track, the version of It's In Its Kiss. It's great stuff. Oh, look, here's a plane coming over now. Not like that jet that came over yesterday. Lucky I wasn't doing a link. You would have all been deafened. Indeed. Right, what time are we on? I think I'm melting in here. 9 minutes. Do you think I'll make it till 4 o'clock? Ooh, here's the Rubettes.

Okay, that's the Rubettes and Fodio. Indeed. The news feeds are telling us now that the investigation into Ann Widdecombe's death is now a murder investigation. How absolutely mental is that? That's just crazy. So, yeah, that's going to be very interesting when that unfolds, isn't it? It's mud.

Bud and Moonshine Sally. Right, I'm going to go and cool down a bit whilst we listen to Richard. Have a good show, Richard. And take care of yourselves. I'll be on tomorrow for your double top 10 show, pre-recorded show. I've got loads of memories in there tomorrow from midday. And back on Sunday with Anna for Chill Out on the Sofa. See you then. Have a good weekend. Richard's next.

0: Ya la dao.
1: Emergency crews at the scene of the Spanish wildfires. It's thought four Britons are among the 13 people who have died in the blaze at Los Galados in Almería. Officials in Downing Street say they're seeking more information from the authorities in Spain as it becomes one of the country's deadliest wildfires on record. Next, two brothers have been jailed for life for killing a civil servant 42 years ago during a spree of violent robberies targeting gay men. 57-year-old Michael Stewart and 60-year-old Anthony Stewart were just 15 and 18 when they set upon Anthony Littler in May 1984. They were finally brought to justice after their younger brother reported them 29 years later. Here's Mrs. Justice Cutts.
2: This was no impulsive attack. You both would often speak of going out to hurt and to rob people. You were not planning to rob just anyone. You were targeting a group in particular. And that was homosexual men.
1: Detectives investigating Andrew Mountbatten Windsor are to travel to the United States as part of their inquiries. Officers are expected to interview the family of Virginia Giuffre. The former prince has denied any wrongdoing over his links to Jeffrey Epstein. Tributes are being paid to one of the most colourful characters in politics. Anne Widdecombe has died aged 78. The former Conservative minister who defected to Reform became a household name when she quit politics for the Strictly dance floor. She'll be remembered, though, for never holding back and expressing her views.
3: Get Brexit done!
4: The first thing that we would do is to get rid of woke. What Trump did in 2024, we are going to do in 2029.
1: And the hot weather strikes again. Millions more people will be banned from using hose pipes as temperatures continue to hit the mid-30s. That's the latest from Radio News Hub. I'm David Hall.
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6: Phoenix weather.
1: A dry, clear and fine evening for most. Any isolated thunderstorms will ease. It'll remain largely cloudy across Scotland overnight. Staying warm, though, with a low of 15 degrees Celsius.
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Good afternoon and welcome to Anything Goes with me, Richard Bartholomew, on this still glorious sunshine weather here in the UK and elsewhere in the world as well, of course, but as we don't see that much of it, especially in Scotland, making the most of it. Not as hot as it is down south, but still nice and warm up here as well. But anyway, this is Anything Goes, as I say. I'm here for the next couple of hours playing songs and artists, both of which, or either of which rather, not both, but either of which, begin with the letter U. U for YouTube. YouTube? YouTube, which is what I just played there, with or without you. I'd much rather be with you than without you, of course. But you know, if you've got anything you'd like to hear, either a song or an artist starting with the letter U, please let me know, because if you don't let me know, I can't play it, of course. And you can do that letting me know by either finding me on Telegram, or Mastodon as well, of course, or by emailing Richard at phoenixradio1208.com, or you can go to our website at www.phoenixradio1208.com, and you'll find the necessary information there as well, including some text numbers, which are free of charge if you're in the UK or North America. But let's get another, well, I'd say an obvious one. There are some very less obvious ones, starting with the letter U, in terms of groups or artists, but probably one of the next most obvious against U2 is UB40. And we got the great Sonny and Cher song.

And of course, that's what it was called, as UB40. And the cover of the great Sonny and Cher song from the mid-60s, I Got You, Babe. I'd like to say hello to a couple of people now, and really appreciate you tuning in as well, especially on such a glorious day as today. Kathy, thank you very much indeed for being there. And yes, definitely get your track on. Likewise, Chris Maddox isn't quite there quite yet, because he's out doing things on his day programme today, but Chris will be listening via Mixcloud, so thanks to you as well, Chris. And Paul David, I'm assuming Paul will be listening at some point, not sure whether he's listening live or not, but Paul sent me some requests as well, so thank you, Paul. And Adrian, yes, unusual for you to be around on a Friday, isn't it, Adrian? So thank you very much indeed for tuning in. I imagine that Sue who's tuned into the tennis, which is what I was, I must admit. Actually, presumably the Arthur Ferry match has finished by now, I should think. But thank you very much indeed for being there. Likewise, Herbie. Good morning to Herbie, in fact. It's 10 o'clock, just gone 10 o'clock in the morning where Herbie is, so thank you very much indeed. And Janet's there as well, of course. Well, thanks, one and all. Okay, let's carry on with a bit of Billy Joel. And if it's a You song, I imagine you can imagine what it's going to be.

Billy Joel, of course. I said it quite naturally this time, rather than thinking about how I normally pronounce his surname. I thought I was swithered between Billy Joel and Billy Joel. Joel sounds a bit, not pretentious, but I'm not quite sure what the next level down from pretentious is. But no, Billy Joel, great, great song as well. And as always at this time, it's time to get on some requests. And the first is going to come from both Kathy and Chris Maddox, who have both asked for Rihanna and Umbrella, which we don't need at the moment, I must admit. Well, save you from the sun, I suppose.

Umbrella by Rihanna, and requested by both Cathy and Chris Maddox. So thank you for that. But it's just reminding me that I need to check our umbrella for our patio table, because last time it was broken. So well, a bit of it was broken, shall we say, rather, and couldn't be raised and lowered so easily. So I need to get that checked out. Thank you to Anna, Rob and Ian, all checked in and listening. Thank you very much indeed, and I hope you find some music that you'll enjoy, like we all did for the Rapid Fire Oldies. Always good to hear, well, it's always old records I play as well anyway, but it's always good to hear other people's oldies too. Likes of this one from Paul David, it's Undisputed Truth. Oh, shut up phone. Just out, my phone has now shut up. My apologies about that. Undisputed Truth is who Paul has requested, and Smiling Faces, Sometimes.

Undisputed Truth, requested by Paul David, and Smiling Faces Sometimes. Very nearly played another Smiling Faces song last Sunday. Somebody almost requested it by Blood, Sweat and Tears, but it wouldn't have been very appropriate for Early Doors. But totally different song to that one. That one is much more relaxed and melodic, I suppose. Good song, that. Thank you very much, Paul. And Adrian's just told me, sadly, it's not unexpected, mind you, he's done really well to get this far. Arthur Ferry has just lost to Alexander Zverev, the German tennis player. And Sue's now back inside and listening as well. Thank you very much, Sue. But I'm sure you're still enjoying the tennis as much as you ever used to. Even though, I think it was Roger Federer that you particularly keen on, wasn't it? I'm sure it was anyway. Okay, it's doing it again. Is it doing it again, my phone? Let me just switch the wretched thing off. I thought I had last time. My apologies. We're going back to some requests again. And we're going back to you too again as well, because Herbie's requested you too. And I'm looking... I'll get this right again in a minute. I still haven't found what I'm looking for. Didn't think it was going to start there.

0: I'm Harry Mason, here to give you an invitation to come and join me every Friday night at 8 UK, 3 US Eastern, when I will open up the Chicken Shack to bring you some great music from the 1960s, 1950s, and in the last half hour, going back to the 1940s. We'll have a featured artist each week, and also Glenn Miller will be here in the second hour. So why don't you come and join me for some wonderful nostalgia every Friday night, right here on Phoenix Radio.
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2: No, Al, I don't mean that. How about this one? What will it be this week?
3: 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Well, I don't know who would.
2: 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Just ask Rhonda Stagner, 10 o'clock on Friday evenings, 5 o'clock in the States, and she'll be able to answer the question of what will it be this week.
3: So are you saying there's going to be a lot of riddles?
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3: Hey, I can take it from here. What will it be? 10 p.m. on Fridays, 5 p.m. in the States, right here on the fabulous Phoenix Radio. So, did I get the riddle?
2: No, but it's a really good show. You should tune in.
3: Okay, I will.
4: And so should you as well, of course. What will it be this week? We'll be featuring live music, is what the theme is for this week. And I don't know why. It just reminded me of a Blood, Sweat and Tears concert that I listened to on Longwave, which of course, it couldn't have been, wasn't it? It was a French station on Longwave. I was going to say the transmitters in the UK switched down for that a couple of weeks ago now. But I remember when I was at school listening to a Blood, Sweat and Tears concert on Longwave. Not the best of receptions, but live music can be good. It can be horrendous, mind you, depending on how good the artist is in a live situation. But I'm sure there'll be some great music tonight at 10 p.m. here in the UK. Okay, well, I'm going to play an artist or artists now, or artistes, I'm not quite sure which, they are very, very, very rarely played, in my opinion, at least in my hearing at least. A very heavy rock band called Uriah Heep, and Look at Yourself.

rarely played these days on the radio. A group from the 60s and 70s, certainly very heavy rock, which I don't normally play, but given the opportunity to play that type of thing in this show, because as the name says, anything does go musically, as you will find out shortly, actually. In the meantime, some would say let's have a palate cleaner. I wouldn't possibly say that, because it's a brilliant, brilliant song, and yeah, brilliant version too by James Taylor of Up on the Roof.

brilliant version of the song, in my opinion, Up on the Roof from James Taylor, because it's the letter U this week. Artists or songs starting with the letter U. And you're going to be interested to hear, as well as see whether he sounds as good when we go and see him next Tuesday at

0: the Castle Esplanade here in Edinburgh. Actually, also be interested to see how full it is, because the venue can hold about 8,500, so it'd be interested to see how full the venue is. Anyway, before that, I mentioned about demonstrating that anything does go musically on this show, and this next song, I think, probably does that very well, in my opinion. When I was looking for songs starting the letter U, one of the obvious ones that came into mind was from the Righteous Brothers, but I thought I was going to play that by the person and not group, band, orchestra who had it out 10 years earlier, back in 55, Les Baxter. It's Unchained Melody, of course. And but instead of that, oh no, let's play this version instead.
1: Ladies and gentlemen, Unchained Melody.
2: Yeah.

Always have to be careful as to how quickly you step in there. As Peter Sellers, of course, with his stupid version of Unchained Melody, which, again, I played just to demonstrate that musically anything goes on this show, and therefore it means that you can request virtually anything you like, as long as it's not too profane anyway. Anything that is starting with letter U, whether it be artist or song, or even both. Okay, and now next one I definitely can class as a palate cleaner. And if I'm doing the letter U, those who know me will not be surprised. There's no way I could do a show without having this song in it.

absolutely fabulous song for me anyway. I hope you enjoyed that too. Follow me, Uncle Cracker, of course, because it is the letter U we're featuring this week, which is demonstrated, we're getting towards the end of the first hour now, demonstrated by the Drifters and Under the Boardwalk.

One of the best well-known tunes, I think, from the Drifters, or their version of it anyway, Under the Boardwalk. Swithering Weathers played their version of Up on the Roof earlier, but opted so I can get both in for the James Taylor one, obviously. Okay, we're coming towards the to the end of the hour now, and it's a bit time for Elvis Presley, and until it's time for me to go, which isn't for another hour yet anyway.

apart, we're not the same. We laughed and played at the start, like in a game.

0: A murder inquiry has been launched into the death of Anne Widdecombe, Tanita Sims reports.
1: The death of the former Conservative minister who had switched allegiance to Reform UK was announced by her agent this morning. But in the past hour, Detective Chief Inspector Ilona Russell from Devon and Cornwall Police has confirmed a murder inquiry is in its early stages and moving at a significant pace. She said they're trying to determine exactly what's happened, but are anxious to locate a white male. Officers are appealing for CCTV, doorbell or dash cam footage which could assist with the investigation.
0: Four British people are thought to have died in the Spanish wildfire. It comes as 12 people have died and 32 are missing in one of Spain's deadliest wildfires on record. The Foreign Office is in contact with authorities in Spain seeking more information. Two brothers have been jailed for life after a spree of violent robberies targeting gay men. Michael and Anthony Stewart killed civil servant Anthony Littler in May 1984. 29 years later, their younger brother reported their crime to police. Mrs. Justice Cutts says it's a tragic case.
2: For over 42 years, none of Mr. Littler's family knew what had happened to him. Their grief was made all the worse for the fact that those who killed him had not been brought to justice. I recognise how difficult that must have been, and that any sentence I pass today can never recompense those who loved him for their loss.
0: Detectives investigating Andrew Mountbatten Windsor will reportedly travel to the United States in the coming weeks. They're expected to interview the family of Virginia Giuffre. Top Boy actor Michael Ward's been found not guilty of rape. The 28-year-old had been accused of two charges of rape and three of sexual assault. A jury at Snaresbrook Crown Court has acquitted him on all counts. And millions more people will be banned from using hosepipes as temperatures continue to hit the mid-30s. Officials are warning that drought conditions are likely in areas including East Anglia, Devon and Cornwall. That's the latest from Radio News Hub. I'm David Hall.
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5: Phoenix weather.
0: A dry, clear and fine evening for most. Any isolated thunderstorms will ease. It'll remain largely cloudy across Scotland overnight. Staying warm though with a low of 15 degrees Celsius.
6: It's time for hour two of Anything Goes.

Ultravox mistakenly starting off the second hour. Mistakenly because I usually like to start the second hour with a song that starts with the letter of the week, and I got my tracks mixed up there. That was the great Vienna song as well from Ultravox, demonstrating, oh, it's V next week, right enough, demonstrating that looking for artists or songs starting with the letter U this week, please, if you're unaware. And Kathy, thank you very much indeed for your request. Certainly get that in. But if anyone else wants to send me a request, richard@phoenixradio1208.com is the email address, of course, as everyone knows by now. Or you can go to our website at www.phoenixradio1208.com, and you'll also find some text numbers there as well. And there's Telegram and Mastodon as well, of course. But I shall now play the song that I meant to start this hour with. It's one of those great one-hit wonders. Wonders, maybe? Aye, one-hit wonders, definitely. Althea and Donna, and Uptown Top Rankin'.

one of those songs that everyone wondered at the time what the heck it was all about. Uptown Top Ranking from Althea and Donna. You can't really wonder what this is all about from the Rolling Stones, Under My Thumb.

Under My Thumb from the Rolling Stones. I heard their latest single the other day with Mick Jagger singing in falsetto, and I'm surprised he could sing in falsetto at the age that he is at, but I must admit, didn't float my boat. So, but well done to him for still getting going. That's over 60 years now that he's been going. That's what you call longevity, isn't it? None of the modern stuff we is longevity if you last for 2 years. Anyway, that's neither here nor there. Some would say that longevity in music isn't necessarily a good thing, which maybe I don't disagree with on some occasions. Okay, it's time for requests again, and my apologies to you, Anna, for having to wait for so long for this song, Sia and Unstoppable.

Unstoppable from Sia, requested by Anna, and I hope you managed to hear that, Anna, but thank you for requesting it. Fits in nicely with the letter U, of course, which is this week's theme, songs and artists beginning with U, and that is what obviously we're coming up with next, because that's all I play in this show, and Kathy has requested a brilliant song. Adrian considers it a brilliant request as well. Randy Edelman, an uptown, uptempo woman.

Absolutely brilliant request. Thank you, Kathy, for that. Uptown Uptempo Woman from Randy Adelman. And when you sit and listen to the words, it's very, very sobering, isn't it? But brilliant, brilliant song. Thank you. Another song, I'm not sure I've heard this one before. It's been requested by Paul, and he's asked for the Charlie Daniels Band and Uneasy Rider.

infiltrate the Ku Klux Klan. He was still bent over holding on to his knee, but everybody else was looking and listening to me, and I laid it on thicker and heavier as I went.

0: song. Well, I think I'm gonna reroute my trip. I wonder if anybody'd think I'd flipped if I went to L.A. via Omaha.
1: No, I hadn't heard that before. That was a Charlie Daniels Band and Uneasy Rider, requested by Paul David. And just after it started, I wanted this remind me, I suddenly realised, of course, A Boy Named Sue, very much same tempo, same style of music, same phrasing in the words as well. It's a good song, I like that, Paul. I hadn't heard that before. Okay, it's time for a short break, and after that we'll have a request from Chris Maddox.
2: The day
3: Sometimes it's nice to have a place to chill out with friends, particularly when the weekend's coming. 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If wine isn't your thing, that's okay. Rachel is sure to have something you like. She's always willing to take requests as well. The Wine Bar is a great place to chat with friends and listen to wonderful music. So stop by, relax, and get ready for the weekend at the Wine Bar every Friday at 6 p.m. UK time, which is usually 1 p.m. Eastern, only on Phoenix Radio.

Nice little song that requested by Chris Maddox, and Adrian enjoyed that song as well, as did Rachel, saying everyone likes that song, don't they? I quite like that. The Irish Rovers, of course, as opposed to what? I'm not quite sure as opposed to whom. I was trying to think of some other Rovers there for a moment, but it's gone out of my head. Anyway, yes, I was saying that was requested by Chris. I think that's my last request of the day, so unless you want to be subjected to my request, you better put some more in, please. Richard@phoenixradio1208.com is the address. And oh, good afternoon, good morning. Yes, it's still morning where you are, Rachel. Good morning, Rachel. Thank you very much indeed for being there too. And you might well enjoy this next song. It's from the band, and Up on Cripple Creek.

Ewer, Mitch, and his version of No Regrets. Mitch Ewer, of course, and that was requested by Adrian. So thank you for that, Adrian, and apologies for having to wait for it. As I sadly missed it somehow. And Rachel, that's a good memory. Rachel, as I suspected, did enjoy the band and brought back some good memories. He loves the song, good memories, happy memories of her, Sarah, and Rich singing it in perfect harmony, as Rachel says, and not even getting chucked out of the bar. So it's got to be a win-win on all sides, I think, Rachel. It's always good when you've got some really wonderful memories conjured up by songs that you hear. Excuse me. Kathy, thank you for your request. The second under your thumb tonight, Godly and Creme.

Bradley and Krem, requested by Cathy, and thank you for that, Cathy. Under Your Thumb, which takes us, well, not quite into the last 10 minutes of the show, but nearly, anyway. But what will take us into the last 10 minutes is this next one from Urban Tale. One Day I'll Make You Mine.

One Day You Will Be Mine from Urban Tale. Not far from the end of the show now. There's not a lot of point in reminding you that it's the letter U this week for artists and song. Oh, I don't know, the last few minutes seems to have got even stickier and clammier in here, so I'm looking forward to the end of the show to go and get a bit of fresh air, I think. But take us in that general direction. Let's have a bit of Brotherhood of Man, shall we? I haven't heard this one for a while either. United We Stand.

Brotherhood of Man, and United We Stand, and that for yonks. But that almost brings me to the end. And no, like you, Cathy, I hadn't heard that Urban Tales song. Oh, in fact, I heard it for the first time not too long ago, but I like that one as well. But anyway, that's me virtually out of here. And just like to remind you, of course, that Rachel will be coming up in a few minutes' time. And next week it will be the letter V for Victor. But this is my last U for Uniform song. And of course, it's Uptight from Stevie Wonder. Thanks for listening, and bye.

The 70s and the 80s, they were the disco decades, and we can dance to them again Saturday nights on Phoenix Radio. 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

0: And in the final hour, we start to slow things down with some mid-tempo tunes before finishing off with some of those gorgeous, soulful ballads. 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
1: Are you good at solving riddles?
2: Well, I've always been pretty clever, Thad. What do you mean, like, what's black and white red all over, that kind of thing?
1: No, Al, I don't mean that. How about this one? What will it be this week?
2: What will it be this week? I'd have no idea. Well, I don't know who would.
1: Well, I do. Just ask Rhonda Stagner. 10 o'clock on Friday evenings, 5 o'clock in the States, and she'll be able to answer the question of what will it be this week.
2: So are you saying there's going to be a lot of riddles?
1: No, it's going to be a lot of music. 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So join Rhonda.
2: Hey, I can take it from here. What will it be? 10 p.m. on Fridays, 5 p.m. in the States, right here on the fabulous Phoenix Radio. So, did I get the riddle?
1: No, but it's a really good show. You should tune in.
2: Okay, I will.
3: We love you, Grandma. Oh, yes, we do. We love you, Grandma, and we'll be true when you're not near us.

I am so not ready. I am so not together today. Wow. This is your Grandma Rachel. Hello, darlings, and welcome to the Phoenix Wine Bar. And I have not been tippling, okay? I'm just not together this morning, that's all. This is the Phoenix Wine Bar, and I'm your Grandma Rachel. And if you'd like to let me know you're here, I would love to know that you're here. 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Okay, Malia's there, and Herbie is there. Herbie's still mad because I couldn't play his song on Wednesday. He's not mad, actually. It's not true. I totally made that up. He's not mad, but he could be, you know. I mean, I didn't play a song for him. So he saved it till today so I can play it. It wasn't legal on Wednesday, but it's fine today. Because absolutely, to steal from my darling friend Richard, anything goes on this show. I don't care. I'll play it as long as it's, I mean, it's got to be tasteful, okay? We're not going to have any like big F-bomb-y type things in here, nothing like that. But as long as it's tasteful, somewhat tasteful, a little bit tasteful, we'll do it, you know? In the email department, we have, let's see, who do we have? We have Alex and Carol, and Roger and Teddy, and the Phoenixes. Poor Phoenixes. I never say hi to them. I hardly ever do. I say hi to Roger and Teddy. And the Phoenixes just sit up there and go, meep. That's what they do. That's it. You know, it's, they have a very small part in this thing that we do here. But they're there, you know. They're Phoenixes. They're important. Yes. He's having, Roger and Teddy are having peanut butter cookies at the moment. That's what he got. He gets big batches of special magical cookies, and he eats them during my shows. There we go. All right. We're going to start out with this one for Herbie because he had to wait all the way since Wednesday. In the meantime, I'll go find out who's written to me and I'll write you back. Here's the Grassroots, and sooner or later...

There we go. I can't remember who I said hi to and who I didn't, but Vicky's here. Hello, darling. And she's waking up her kid. How mean. That's mean, Vicky. Jeez. I mean, it's only 10 in the morning. Roger and Teddy and that bunch are here, and Alex and Carol are here. And they're who I've heard from in the email. Oh, I found this song while I was trolling, and I remember I really liked it, so I'm going to play it again. This is Kenny Loggins and his cover of What a Fool Believes.

It's a good cover. It really is a good cover. That's Kenny Loggins and What a Fool Believes. And yeah, I liked it. I thought it was great. I hope you did too. okay, so I got to tell you about Ellie. I'm not sure if Liz and Ellie are listening. Malia, you can tell me if they're listening because you know. You know everything about them. You probably don't, actually, but you know enough about them. okay, Liz and Ellie. Ellie is going to be attending a horse riding camp, and she was always sort of afraid of big animals that are bigger than she is. You know what I mean? It's a reasonable thing to be afraid of, especially since if some of them are, you know, jumpy and like to like leap on you. Hi, I haven't seen you in about 5 minutes. You know, that's enough to scare anybody. So there you go. So she has decided to tackle her fear and learn how to ride a horse. And so she's going to go ride a horse once a week. And she's already been and ridden two horses, actually. Got a little scared by one who was bitten by a horsefly, which, by the way, hurts. Okay, so, I mean, the horse had a reason to do that, but scared her a little bit. But she decided that she wanted to get back on, so she got on a different horse, but she got right back up. And so she's a brave little girl, and I'm just so proud of her. So she has asked for this song. I don't know where she found it, but she did. It's by Tegan Marie, and it's called Horses, and then in parens, for spirit riding free. Okay, so this one is for Ellie, because she's riding free.

There we go. Hey, Tornado, welcome to you, dear. Your request didn't make sense to me because I never got it. So I'd love to know what you'd like to hear, but I need you to resend your request because I don't know what you requested. That was Tegan Marie, and that was called Horses for Spirit Riding Free. What a lovely song. Really nice song, and Ellie picked it out. Ellie's 13. She's our youngest listener at the moment, at least. We've had him younger than that, though. We've had him like 3 or 4, you know. Ellie was a listener when she was 3 or 4, actually. So this is my dedication to Ellie, because I am so proud of how she's managed to overcome her fear and overcome absolutely everything that life has thrown at her. And she's just dancing through her life, having a grand time. And I just think she's brilliant. So this goes out to Ellie and her mom, Lizzie. And this is Ricky Lee Jones. And this is called The Horses. And this is a great song. I love this song.

Anywho, and they were listening. Hi, Ellie. Hi, Lizzie. It's good to have you guys tuned in. You need to learn how to write to me so I know you're there, but hi. And they liked The Horses by Ricky Lee Jones, too. That's going on Ellie's playlist. Awesome. I love that song. I just think it's so good. So, cool. I actually have an actual teenager listening to my show. That makes me very happy. this is by Jasmine Ray. This is for Lenore. This is When I Found You. And it's by Jasmine Ray. And here you go, honey. I'm splitting yours up, but I've got them in superb places, all your requests. So don't worry, they're coming, but they're placed strategically. Here's Jasmine Ray.

Oh, I think I probably put that in the wrong place, but it's still, it's a beautiful song. That is Jasmine Ray and When I Found You. Really good song. Yeah, it'll definitely be on the Snog set one of these days. That's a guarantee. Now, Vicky just wrote to me and told me that we lost Bonnie Tyler this week. I don't know how old she was. I don't know. She had an absolutely unique voice, and she had a few hits, not as many as she should have. I thought I'd play two of them here. This one is really bizarre. I had a cover of this very song on my playlist, which I have now removed. And here's the original by Bonnie Tyler, and this is called Total Eclipse of the Heart. And then it's followed by Holding Out for a Hero, which is I love that song. It's just so true. Here's a couple of great ones from Bonnie Tyler. Thank you for the music, Bonnie. Rest in peace, darling.

never paid attention to how that song ended. That's a weird ending, I gotta tell you that. It fades out, which you all know I think is cheating, but that's okay. But interesting ending. Anyway, that was Bonnie Tyler, Holding Out for a Hero. I like that song. She sounds so sincere. She just really does. Very believable woman, Bonnie Tyler. She was my age. She was 75. And when she died, and she died on Wednesday. So, you know, that's that. And speaking of that, we're going to play Lenore's next song. This is The Bonnie Banks of Loch Lomond. Hey, get it, Bonnie and Bonnie. Yeah, right. Mm-hmm. It's by Ella Roberts. And here we go.

Where? Loch Lomond. The Bonnie Banks of Loch Lomond. I've got so many versions of that, but I... that's a lovely one. Just really nice. One of those voices like... I'm trying to think. Like Cara Dillon has a voice like that. One of the Marys, Mary Brennan, I think it is, has a voice like that. And it's just lovely. It just is. Let's do a thing about American Kids because I'm in the mood for it. Here's Kenny Chesney, and this is American Kids.

little messed up, but we're all right. Here's Kim Wilde with her opinion. Kids in America, she's English. What's she doing?

They're the kids in America. Doesn't sound like it to hear her talk, but hey, they're the kids in America. And finally, because we do have like Brit kids and Canadian kids and all sorts of stuff, not just kids in America, we're going to end this hour with the Who, and the kids are all right.

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Hello there, everybody. Thad Zaremba, host of The Charter Flight, which can be heard on the Phoenix Radio, 6 p.m. in the U.K., 1 p.m. here in the East Coast of the United States. 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Hope to see you on board.

0: Come Dancing. Oh, I love that song. Love that song. Yeah, they're all dancing, Malia and the girls. There we go. Studio, there we go. That's what I'm looking for. This is the drinking part of the Phoenix Wine Bar. Drinking part, that should all be that way. Well, I know, but it's not, so there you go. This is the drinking part. Yes, yes it is. And we're going to start out with just a little healthy down-home advice for you here. This is Billy Fingers. Haven't listened to this for a little while. Beer is good for you. This song is completely tasteless.
1: 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Yes, I got high, you know it's true, but what I'm gonna relate to you will keep you just like me from going in.

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Yes, well. And Sarah points out it's a good song. You know, there are other more tasteless songs that we have. But it's, I don't know. I think what it is jealousy, because I can't burp. And so it makes me mad when I hear other people doing it just right out there, just like they can. Okay, anyway, sorry. This is my current favorite wine song. This could change like at any moment, but right now, this is the one right here. This is Jackson Browne and Bonnie Raitt. Kisses.

There we go. Yeah, this is a good song. That was Kisses, Sweeter Than Wine. And I think I heard somewhere that that Pete Seeger wrote that song, Kisses, Sweeter Than Wine. And that came out originally with Jimmy Rogers in about 1958 or so, something like that. God, Pete Seeger, I mean, I know he's like way older than me, but not, I mean, he had to have been very young when he wrote that song. It was a really good song anyway. And Bonnie and Jackson do my favorite version of it. It's just brilliant. That's what I think anyway. Sorry. So now we have, let's see. I forgot to do the six pack. So I'm going to make it a little bit later than usual, but we're going to do it anyway. Here's the six pack. There's going to be six little snippets of songs. Figure out the title. Take the first letter and put all those first letters together. You'll have a six letter word. Oh my, it's one that we all are way too familiar with. Here we go.

Here we go. Did you get it? Did you get it? Did you? There's some pretty easy stuff in here. There's some harder stuff in here, too. Listen to it one more time.

Some of them are harder than others. What can I say? Here's Highway 101. I happen to know this is a favorite of Malia's.

Okay, we have a winner. Herbie's got the word. He's missing one song only. He's got all the rest of them. Well done to you. I'm going to play it again. And then I'm going to play a cover of a Kate Wolf song. And there are a few of those around, not very many. This is Greg Brown, and this is Tequila and Me. And it's a great song. Check out that song, Herbie.

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She's got 4 out of 6. Let's see, Roger, do you have it? Nope, we got the first 3 letters right, 4 letters right, actually. The last 2, not so much. So maybe we'll do it one more time for you. But close, you know, you're close. Okay, here's Greg Brown. Oh, listen, let's listen to it one more time because we can. I'm cheating.

Yeah, I just kind of hanging out, you know, been on the road. Well, I don't know exactly when I'll be back down to Tampa, but one of these days. I've been thinking about you too.

that's Greg Brown, and very different from how Kate does it. But that's a Kate Wolf song. It's Tequila and Me. And now we have three more winners. We have Adrian and Sue. Adrian didn't mention which of them got it, but there we go. Roger and Teddy. We all know Teddy got it. He's the brains of that outfit. And Malia and Rob got it. And according to Malia, Rob always gets them and she never does. So we'll see whether that's true today, but they've got it too. So well done, you guys. Excellent. And Roger and Herbie and Vicky. Oh, and well done to all of you. Well done to all of you. Now we're going to go through them for anyone who didn't get them. And for the ones of you, oh, that's what that song is. Or, you know, this is that time. Okay, ready? Here we go. This is American Woman by the Guess Who. Most of you knew that. This is My Sharona. Everybody knew that. This is Angie by the Rolling Stones. Angie. Right. That Zippity Doodah. It was hard coming up with a Z song, you know. That's Billy Joel, Only the Good Die Young. Explains why I'm 75. And Nothing Compares to You by Sinead O'Connor. Put them all together, you have everybody's favorite shopping place, Amazon. That's well done to you all. You all did real good today. And this is Johnny Rodriguez for Lenore. This is One Bar at a Time. You only need the Phoenix Wine Bar. What do you think?

I'm Harry Mason, here to give you an invitation to come and join me every Friday night at 8 UK, 3 US Eastern, when I will open up the Chicken Shack to bring you some great music from the 1960s, 1950s, and in the last half hour, going back to the 1940s. We'll have a featured artist each week, and also Glenn Miller will be here in the second hour. So why don't you come and join me for some wonderful nostalgia every Friday night right here on Phoenix Radio.

Here we go. And the chicken has joined us and points out correctly that this was originally done by the four lads. And I always get the four lads and the four preps and the four freshmen and the lettermen, all those people mixed up. Because they were all out when I was pretty little and they all sounded similar. So I always, and especially the four ones, you know, that was No Not Much. Nope. Okay, we have a little snog set here. Half of it's from me and half of it is from Lenore. Okay, here we go. We got Paul McCartney and Wings with My Love. And then Beth Nielsen Chapman is singing a song called Your Love Stays.

Oh, that was nice. That was Paul McCartney and Wings and My Love. And before that was Beth Nielsen Chapman and Your Love Stays. What a pretty song that was. I forgot to say Ready, Set, Snog. If you guys couldn't figure out what to do, then you need to work on

I am. This is the little take me back kind of thing. This is Asleep at the Wheel and Take Me Back to Tulsa. And it's featuring George Strait. How cool is that? Oh, and Willie Nelson. Wow. Here we go.

There you go. Okay, they're going home to Tulsa. Pick me. Not one of the... Okay, it's lyrically challenged. Okay, but here are... this is an unlikely pair. I love it. This is Brandi Carlile and Emmylou Harris with their rendition of Take Me Home, Country Roads. Interesting rendition it is, too, I think.

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Don't do anything I wouldn't do. Whoops. Hang on. 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You know that.

0: Hello there, everybody. Than Zaremba, host of The Charter Flight, which can be heard on the Phoenix Radio, 6 p.m. in the U.K., 1 p.m. here in the East Coast of the United States. 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
3: It's a big, big thank you to Rachel for the last 2 hours in the Barber. Now at just after 8 here in the UK. Time to open up the shack once again with me, your good old-fashioned chicken himself, Harry Mason.

And as we always say, we've moved all the rubbish away from that hole in the wall so that you can come and join me for some great nostalgia from the 1960s, 1950s and the 1940s.

And it's a very, very big welcome to each and every one of you to a very hot UK tonight, very hot in the studio, but we're going to have a ball over the next 3 hours with some great rock and roll music, rock and roll like this one from Johnny Kidd and the Pirates.

Summertime Rock and Roll Radio with the Chicken, and then Johnny Kidd and the Pirates there, and Please Don't Touch. Hello, Robin. Good to have you. Glad you're here. And Emerald has also written in. I've got your request as well, Emerald. And actually, when we get to yours, I'll tell you now, I didn't think I would be able to find one of them, but we found them both, and that is all to the good. Welcome to each and every one of you. Rachel and Sarah hopefully will be here. Mrs. Chicken is absolutely here, sitting in the red-hot sitting room here in our home address. In the meantime, let's slow things down a little bit with a vocal group called The Blenders, would you believe? And this one.

The Blenders, and a song called Little Small Town Girl. If you just joined us, welcome to the show. It's good to have you here on this red hot Friday evening here, and we've got some red hot music for you as well, like this one from the Shirelles.

Super pop classic on Summertime Phoenix Radio with the Chicken and the Shirelles. Tonight, you're gonna fall in love with me. I hope so. We're gonna have a ball together right the way through until 10 o'clock. Then Rhonda Stogner will be with you through till midnight UK time right here on the biggest and best Phoenix Radio. 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And if you want to text the studio, you can do that by using one of the telephone numbers you will find on our website. But if you want to send a text, please remember, you must put the word Phoenix in front of any message that you send.

Billy Anthony there, and Rocker Billy Rockin' before that, the Swinging Blue Jeans, and the Hippie Shaker. Now, this one.

Now there's a song from Buddy Knox that you don't hear very often. Rock your little baby to sleep. I've just had a little email from Christine Mason. Who's she? Well, she'd been asking me whether I'm hot down here. Getting hotter by the minute, Chris. I've got your request, and I'll tell you what, I'll play it for you in just a couple of minutes after we've heard from Tony Crombie.

We're jumping all over the place in the studio here, even though it's hot. Tony Crombie even, and the Rockets, Rock and Roller Coaster. Oof, I'm out of breath now after that, I'll tell you. I need a little bit of a break. And I've got just the thing for you now, requested by Chris Mason, my ever-loving wife, a beautiful little song. And after this, Chris, I've got a little bonus for you. But for now, this super song from Johnny Mathis.

Pop classic there from the Everly Brothers, and All I Have to Do Is Dream. And before that, requested by my wife Chris, Johnny Mathis, and the wonderful Chances Are. Up and coming after the break, we're going to take it nice and easy again, and then we'll have some requests for Robin and Emerald, together with much more music, taking us up to the top of the hour and taking us up to that break. The Essex, a walking miracle. Are they talking about me? Probably not.

0: Super Sound of the Essex on the Shack, and a walking miracle coming up after the break. We're taking it nice and easy. First off, Don Cornell.
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2: Are you good at solving riddles?
3: 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What, you mean like which black and white red all over, that kind of thing?
2: 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How about this one? 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
2: 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Just ask Rhonda Stagner, 10 o'clock on Friday evenings, 5 o'clock in the States, and she'll be able to answer the question of what will it be this week.
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3: Hey, I can take it from here. 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So, did I get the riddle?
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Into the second half hour of the show we go with Don Cornell and Believe in Me. We're getting it nice and steady for just a few minutes. And the second song is a well-known song from the 1940s and the 1950s. But this is a rare recording by Margaret Whiting. Now, Margaret Whiting started her recording career way back in the big band era in 1940. That was when she made her first record, back in 1940. She recorded right through the 40s and the 50s and even made some recordings in the 1960s. And this particular version of My Foolish Heart is either the late 1950s or early 1960s because it's in stereo. And it sounds just a little bit like this.

Oh, my, my, my. Isn't that wonderful? The superb voice of Margaret Whiting there and My Foolish Heart. And now, Jeff Chandler.

Jeff Chandler and that wonderful song, I Should Care. I just love to find all these wonderful love songs, hopefully for your listening pleasure, every Friday night. And as long as I can manage it, I will continue finding these great songs to play in this particular spot. And if you've just joined us, welcome to the show. Good to have you here. And I'll give you an opportunity to contact me by telling you how to do it in just a few minutes' time. But now, it's request time. Robin, I know you're there, and you've chosen two great tunes to play this week. The first one is this well-known tune from Frank Sinatra.

Summertime music on Phoenix Radio from Robin there and Frank Sinatra and the Summer Wind. You know how to pick them, don't you, Robin? And you know how to pick them because this is an absolute classic.

Wonderful song that, Robin. Absolutely wonderful. Thank you so much for choosing that one. That was great. It's the Chicken in the Shack on a Friday night right here on Phoenix Radio. And now it's turned for, it's time, I should say, for Emerald's choices. She's chosen two songs from the wonderful Doris Day. The first one I know, the second I don't, and I didn't even think I'd got it. But we found it, Emerald. Here we go then, two in a row for you from Doris Day.

that you choose. There's vanilla that'll thrill you down to your shoes. There's pistachio and lemon pop.

0: Two in a row from the wonderful Doris Day there, and a bushel and a peck and a chocolate sundae on a Saturday night. And Emerald, you brought back some memories for me that with that second one, because once upon a time, the chicken was in a local restaurant, and for my sweet, I decided I'd have a chocolate sundae. Well, of course, these sundaes come in tall glasses, and do you know, I made an awful mess when the waitress came to remove my sweet tackle, as they say. All they could do was pick the placemat up and take the lot. It was such a mess. So you brought back some great memories there. Thank you for those two, Emerald, and we look forward to hearing from you again. In the meantime, Raul Donna.
1: You're gonna make me cry.

Raoul Donner, Please Don't Go. Still to come on the show in the second hour, we've got Glenn Miller, when we're going to take you back to the 1940s in the last half hour of the show. And then at 10 p.m. UK time tonight, Rhonda Stogner will be here with What Will It Be? And you'll have a good time with her. Lots of great music and chat for 2 hours with Rhonda from 10 UK time tonight. But taking us up to the break, it's Paul Anka. And would you believe, Kisses on the Phone? I don't want to comment.

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The Glenn Miller Orchestra getting the second hour off to a wonderful start there with Baby Me and Oh You Crazy Moon. And the vocalist on Oh You Crazy Moon was Ray Eberly. And now I just want to welcome each and every one of you. If you've just joined us, big welcome to you. Good to have you here. And if you'd like to get in touch, you'd be very welcome to do so. The email address is thechicken@phoenixradio1208.com. 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And if you'd like to text the studio, there are telephone numbers on our website that you can use, but please make sure that if you do text the studio, you put the word Phoenix in front of any message that you send. Now then, it's time on the show for something just a little bit special. Chris came up to me last week and reminded me of a couple of songs that her mum used to sing. Now, Phyllis Lowbridge, Christine's mum, was quite a good singer. And she could have done quite well as a singer had her circumstances been different, etc., etc. But she didn't. She stayed with her family and brought up her children instead. But she had a good singing voice. And two of the songs that she used to sing were Smile and Powder Your Face with Sunshine. And Chris said to me, can you edit these together so it would sound a little bit like it did when my mum used to join them up? And I said, well, I'll do my best. I said, but I wouldn't necessarily think it's going to work. But, you know, it has worked. And I'm so proud to play this now for Chris and for her late mum. And I hope, Chris, that you absolutely enjoy this. Have this with all my love on me.

Well, what can I say? How about that then, folks? Wonderful. Nat King Cole and Smile and Evelyn Knight with Cover Your Face with Gladness. Wonderful, wonderful music for Christine's pleasure, and I hope for your pleasure as well, as we continue now with this classic from the Trade Winds.

Summertime music with the Chicken on Phoenix Radio and the Trade Winds and New York's A Lonely Town, and now Little Anthony and the Imperials.

Little Anthony and the Imperials there, and I miss you so. And I do apologise if some of you thought that one of your channels was playing up then. Forget it. It wasn't. It was this end. There was something wrong with the track on the left channel, and I didn't notice it when I was picking the track. Probably wouldn't have played it if I had. But anyway, there we go. That was the Lontany and the Imperials. Lots of good things up and coming for you tomorrow from 10 UK time, 5 Eastern tomorrow morning. I'll be back with 60s and 70s Saturday. And then Rob Clark will be with you at noon tomorrow, UK time, with the Double Top 10 show. And then Martin Miles is here with his family affair. Then Rhonda Stogner's back with the Country Corner Cafe. Thadza Ember takes you on board the charter flight. And then Adrian Picton brings you disco music for 3 hours from 8 tomorrow night. All these great shows right here on Phoenix Radio.

Tom Jones. Oh, little one. It ought to have gone cha-cha-cha on the end of that one, didn't it, really? Hello, Rhonda. Welcome to the show. Rhonda's joined us, and she'll be here with you at 10 o'clock UK time, 5 Eastern, right here on Phoenix Radio. Now, ladies, let me ask you a little question. Has anybody supposedly, affectionately, called you a sugar dumpling? Well, here we go.

You got the message? I hope so. Sugar Dumpling, he loves you. Mm-mm-mm. Sam Cooke there for you, right here in the shack. And now, Jack Jones.

A song quite famously recorded by Andy Williams. That was the Jack Jones version of Dear Heart. One to go before the break, and then we'll take you back to the 1940s. And it's a wonderful little song sung by Brenda Lee, and it does not get played very often, I promise you. See what you think. Here she is with

0: When I was growing up, Sunday tea in our house was something special. Various members of the family were present, or even family friends, sitting round a table, talking about the week you've had, or maybe the week that you've got coming up, what you're looking forward to, what's been happening, and just generally catching up with one another. 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I'll be there. 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

the song Dolores, the singer Frank Sinatra in duet with the Pied Pipers when he was a very young man and singing with the Tommy Dorsey Orchestra. We're back in the 1940s in the last half hour of the show. And now, the 5 o'clock whistle. Here's Ella Fitzgerald.

Ella Fitzgerald there, and the 5 o'clock whistler. Now, here's a bit of a novelty for the third of the songs we're having from the 1940s. It's sung by a very young Dinah Shore way back in the very early 1940s, and it's a well, you may even know the title of it. Yes, My Darling Daughter.

Music from way back in time in the 1940s there from Dinah Shore and Yes, My Darling Daughter. Rhonda's up and coming in the next 20 minutes. In the meantime, Connie Francis.

0: Didi Sharp and Wild. And don't forget, up and coming tomorrow morning at 10, 5 Eastern, I'll be back with you with another 2 hours of great music from the 1960s and the 1970s. And then it'll be Rob Clark at midday UK time with the Double Top 10 show. And now, taking us into the last 15 minutes of the show and leading us even closer to Rhonda, Brooke Benton.
1: Money, I ain't got none. Problems.

Do you know, folks, I'll tell you, I've just got hold of 2 tickets to Paradise, and I'm going to go get on board that train and get charging across country into Paradise. Brooke Benton there for you.

The big sounds just keep on a coming in the shack on a Friday night. Johnny Crawford and Proud. And now, a wonderful song up and coming right here from Neil Sedaka.

We're well into the last 10 minutes of the show with Neil Sedaka there and Bad Girl. And before that, Johnny Crawford and Proud. And now, well, the sun is going down over here in the UK now. So it seems a wonderful thing to do to play this.

Into the last 5 minutes of the show we go with the wonderful Fats Domino and Red Sails in the Sunset. Rhonda's loving that as well, and I'm loving it too. And I'll tell you, when a boy falls in love, oh, it's wonderful.

That's how it is when a boy falls in love. Mel Carter. And that brings us to the end of another shack for another Friday night. I'm getting my tongue stuck here. It's been wonderful to be here for the last 2 hours. I look forward to the pleasure of your company tomorrow morning at 10, 5 Eastern, with the Funky Chicken and 60s and 70s Saturday. But for now, Rhonda's up next, and I'll say good night. Have a good evening. See you tomorrow. Good night.

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2: It's a chicken here with you every Saturday morning at 10 UK, 5 US Eastern, with 60s and 70s Saturday. We'll be bringing you all kinds of wonderful tunes from these two great decades right here. Come and join me and we'll take care of business, especially for you, right here on Phoenix Radio.

Well, welcome to another edition of What Will It Be This Week? This is Rhonda, your host, for the next couple of hours. And Malia and I have been working on some fun music along with your requests. And the theme for tonight are live performances. And there are some dandy live performances. So I'd like to welcome you. If you would like to reach me, you can send an email to Rhonda at phoenixradio1208.com. You can join us in the Telegram room. I'm not sure who is here yet. I think Malia will be. But you can join us in the Telegram room, or you can go to www.phoenixradio1208.com. And if you would like to send a text, both of the numbers are listed there. Make sure you put Phoenix as the first word. Let's see for next week. Rosemary has a theme, and just is a word anywhere in the title, but you do have to have it in the title somewhere. Just, JUST. Okay, Malia would like to hear you've got.

A friend, and this is by Carole King and James Taylor, live, of course. And then also Arrangement Blues. And this is so much fun. It is by Doc Watson.

0: This song that we're going to do now is a song that Carol wrote, I don't know, for the Drifters.
1: And you know what? Every once in a while I remember this was written with Jerry Goffin. He wrote the lyrics. And note how... Thank you. Yes. Amen. And note how cleverly he inserted the word drift into this.
0: Oh, that's right.
1: You'll hear it.
0: I didn't notice that. That was lost on me until this very moment.

0: Hause.
1: Isn't that fun? I'll tell you what, you know, when I think about Malia playing that old guitar, you know, I'll bet you that it wouldn't take long for her to play just like that. Ah, man, I'll tell you what, that is some good playing. Well, hello to Terry from Tucson. Terry would like to hear Boss Man by Gordon Lightfoot. And she would like, and that is from the Sunday Concert Album. And she would like to hear Eli's a-comin', and this is by The Fifth Dimension.

0: Okay, that is one unique song. Okay, I'd like to say hello to Adrian and to Herbie and to Rob and Malia and Sarah and Rachel. And I know that Chris is listening live, and then you know as well as other people who have requested. It's just good to have all of you. Well, let's see. Rosemary would like to hear Seven Bridges Road by the Eagles. And then, Where Were You When the World Stopped Turning by Alan Jackson?
1: This is a song that we learned from a fellow named Steve Young who lived in San Diego. This is called Seven Bridges Road. I hope you like this.

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0: Thank you. This is a song that's on Hotel California, which should be out in a couple weeks. This is a song features Don Henley on lead vocal. This is called Wasted Time.
1: I've got plenty of...

0: Boots and a bikini, that's all you need for Acapulosa and Alan Jackson tonight.
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4: Well, hello to Robin. Robin has got a couple of Charlie Pride tunes, and I'll tell you what, I'll bet you that to catch him on a live performance was something else, especially when he did this song, Charlie Pride and Kalijah, and then Charlie Pride and Streets of Baltimore.

0: Baltimore. Thank you.
1: Ah, that is excellent. Streets of Baltimore and Curliger. How do you spell Curliger anyway? I like the way he says that. All right, Tony has a couple she'd like to hear. And the first one is Groovy Kind of Love. And this is by Phil Collins. And then she would like to hear Fleetwood Mac and Landslide.

Well, in my mind, this live stuff is just really, really good. Okay, Lenore has a couple by Barry Manilow she'd like to hear. And the first one is Somewhere Down the Road. And the second one is The Best of Me.

Oh, you know, you can always tell when they get a standing ovation, can't you? Well, Chris would like to hear Ray Price and Crazy Arms and the Dixie Chicks and Wide Open Spaces.

0: Hello there, everybody. Than Zarimba, host of The Charter Flight, which can be heard on the Phoenix Radio, 6 p.m. in the UK, 1 p.m. here in the East Coast of the United States. 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

Well, I'll tell you what, this next song, I just could not resist playing it. Here is Bobby Bear and The Winner.

I dearly love that song. You know, it seems like all the time we think we have to prove something. And I just like that one. Well, Malia and I have had conversations lately about how hot it is. And I reminded her when she was so cold, and it doesn't seem like it's been that long ago. And then, you know, it got hot and the air conditioner gave out and they've had to turn fans on. I think maybe they kind of have the air conditioner working a little bit. So, Malia, I had to dedicate this song to you and Murray, the hottest night of the year.

0: Thank you. Thank you very much.
1: Yep, there's our Canadian girl, Anne Murray, the hottest night of the year. Well, I'll tell you what, a show would not be a show if I did not play this John Denver tune. Thank God I'm a country boy.
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0: Isn't that fun? All right, here is a little bit of Eric Clapton and Worried Life Blues.
1: We're just going to play blues tonight, and we only really had one kind of small rehearsal to start well yesterday, and we just got to know one another, so it may be a little bit loose, but I think you'll like it. So.

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1: 오케이. I have got to play a Tanya Tucker song. Texas, When I Die, and listen to the fans get into this one.

0: Each Sunday morning, I open early doors on Phoenix Radio 1208 for 2 hours of music to ease you into the day. The emphasis is on melody and relaxation, but it may speed up a bit during the second hour. The show's at 10 a.m. in the UK, that's 5 a.m. on the US East Coast, so why not come along and keep me, Richard Bartholomew, awake while I try to wake you up.
1: Hello everybody, I'm Amanda, and I'm here to tell you about my Sunday show called Such a Good Feeling. In this show, I'll be playing loads of music from the 80s and the 90s, a few more modern songs, and also some older songs from the 60s and the 70s. At the start of the second hour, there'll be a chart, and there's loads of room for your requests. 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

Okay, I'm not really meaning to do that yet. I definitely am not. Let me do this first. Okay, before I do anything else, I want to play this one because, again, I love the audience participation. This comes from Around the Campfire by Peter, Paul, and Mary and Puff the Magic Dragon.

0: I'll tell you, I love it when the audience gets in there and sings that loudly. Oh my. Well, here is Doc Watson and St. Louis Blues.
1: I don't know of anybody that's recorded this tune exactly like I do it. Sort of my own arrangement on it, if you can call it an arrangement. It's St. Louis Blues.

0: Okay, it was a good performance, but he didn't act like he knew what to do exactly, but I like it. Okay, I have to play another one by Eric Clapton, and this is Key to the Highway.
1: Good evening.

0: Thank you very much.
1: 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Well, Kathy would like me to close with this particular song. It's by Don Francisco, and he's alive. And then I'm going to close with Imagine, and that is going to be by Tommy Emmanuel. And I'd like to thank all of you for being here. Malia and I had a fun time doing this particular theme. God bless y'all. Take care, everyone.

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I said, "Let's not stand out here like this. What would the neighbors think? Why don't we just step inside, and I'll fix us both a drink?"

William's hands were shaking as he took his glass of wine. And I could see we both felt the same. And when his eyes met mine, I said, who we love, why we love, it's hard to understand. So let's just sit here on the couch and face this.